I think it's going to be one of those nights, baby. Wednesday nights are always unpredictable when it comes to a lot of things. But it's a good thing, because we want to be spontaneous at times, don't we? Welcome to the Quiet Storm. As we wind it down, as you drive, as you kick back and chill, as you prepare that meal for the night, I'm here to super serve your musical menu. I'm Lenny Green, and here's October London. Let's drive a little bit tonight, baby. We got an emotion.

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Let's go.

0: the quiet storm, buckled up, settling down, and on the J-O-B with you. Yeah, because I know everyone can't clock off. I know you want to, though, right? I know. But baby, I'm going to hang out with you until you can clock off. And for those of you who are lucky enough to be in the ride, yeah, let's do what we have to do. If you're on your way to the airport to pick up, or maybe to get away for the weekend, safe travels to you. And patience to you for those of you who have to pick up someone. Because the airport's crowded. This holiday weekend is in full effect already. Who's waiting to Friday? Who's waiting to Saturday? Well, look, have a good time, especially if you go into the Essence Music Fest. I'm a little jealous because I really wanted to go this year, but maybe next time. Have fun. Let me know how it is, okay? And because today is National Canada Day, for those of you heading up to Canada to enjoy the Jazz Fest, I heard it's phenomenal. One of my boys went up there. He says, this is not going to be his last time. He says, for the package that he has, it must be over 30 concerts up in Canada. So for those of our Quiet Storm lovers in Canada that listen to us online, I thank you for locking in. It's been written that love is the master key that opens the gates of happiness. So let me open up that gate as we enjoy the music of Brother Lionel Richie, who's back on the tour with Earth, Wind & Fire. And I wish him well, because I know you heard the news. He wasn't feeling too good, but he's doing a little better. Well, a lot better in order to be on the road. Love always finds a way, especially when you're locked down in the quiet storm.
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0: Hey, hey, Milwaukee and Racine. It's Dr. Leah Knox here to remind you that your mental wellness does matter. Don Black and I would like to help you to understand just that on Mindful Mondays. Now, this is not your typical sit back and listen type of segment. This is a bi-weekly conversation that tackles real life issues that all of our community members face. We want you to be a part of this conversation. We don't want to talk to you. We want to talk with you, because this is community wellness at its best. Our goal is to create a safe space where you feel supported, not judged, with data-driven insight, a little humor, and a whole lot of warmth. Because mental wellness is not a luxury. It is your responsibility.
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Quiet Storm saying good evening, Natasha from Roosevelt Island. Thank you for locking in. A very good evening going out to Robin, who's locked in with us in Milwaukee. A good evening going out to Jeanette. Thank you for locking down with us in Tuscaloosa, Alabama. Thank you for being here, baby. Appreciate that. Look, get at me if you can, if you want. What can I do for you personally tonight? I'm here to super serve, baby. I'm here to satisfy your musical needs. And Wednesday nights are very, very special. It's special this night because tonight is the first Wednesday of July. So shout out to all of the cancers that are celebrating birthdays. The first of the month, babies. I'm 2 months away from my birthday, but let's celebrate your birthday to the fullest. You know, there's one thing, or there's a few things in July that I recently found out. Like, every month is a national something where they focus on something. The number one thing for me, or I should say my kryptonite, my weakness, is ice cream. Always been, since I was 5 years old. And July is National Ice Cream Month. And in honor of National Ice Cream Day, I had to get me some ice cream. Yeah, but I have to do it moderately because, you know what? Ice cream, in my presence, can go quicker than you can put the key in the door. Yeah, I have it real bad. I have to wean myself away from it at times. And I hope you don't have to do the same thing. But July is also Blueberry Month and Grilling Month, Culinary Arts Month. So there's so many things in the month of January that we have to look forward to. And of course, it's a very hot month. But I'm gonna make the music just as sweet and hot for you. But I'm also gonna take a moment out right now to wish Miss Evelyn Champagne King a happy birthday. Today is her day. Today is your day. Remember, birthdays are feathers in the broad wing of time. Let's enjoy a classic that she gave us. Let's go back a little bit. Bet you she don't love you. Fellas, if a young lady is telling you that about somebody that you're serious with, they may know something that you don't, so you may want to have a conversation. But happy birthday, Evelyn Champagne King. Welcome to the Quiet Storm.

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11: 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I'm talking about that dog in them. You ever hear the expression? Like you ain't got that dog in you. 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And you know what he gonna try to do.

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The Quiet Storm. I'm getting your requests tonight. Roxanna, thank you for reaching out to me tonight, baby, from Bryan College Station, Texas. As you drive on in and kick back and chill with me tonight, I've got to lay down that soundtrack that makes you feel so good. And ladies, gotta shout out this brother once again, Leon Thomas. He just picked up his BET award the other night. Here he is with Chris Brown. It's not a pedigree moment. Welcome to the Quiet Storm, baby. She said

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Quiet Storm, locking you down with that love as it comes down nice and easy. That's the birthday lady, Miss Evelyn Champagne King, bringing back the memories, baby. So I found out a little secret of how she got the nickname Champagne. As most babies do, to my understanding, they make bubbles out of their saliva. Well, I guess she must have made bubbles a lot of times. And her nickname, when she was younger, was Bubbles. So that's how the champagne, get it? Champagne has bubbles? Yeah, it's only me who figures these things out. Anyway, look, coming up at the top of the hour, we're going to slow it down and get into that next level. In addition to Evelyn Champagne King celebrating her birthday, Missy Elliott's birthday is today. The comedian, actress, author, media personality, Amanda Seales, been celebrating her birthday with you today. Also, the brother who was on the reality show Black Ink Crew, his name is Richard Duncan, celebrating his birthday with you today. And those chocolate chip cookies that we still can't get enough of. You remember those Famous Amos chocolate chip cookies? Well, brother Famous Wallace Amos is celebrating his birthday with you today. Celebrate your life to the fullest. Let me double it up. I know it's not Tuesday night, but it is a birthday celebration, so let me double it up with Evelyn Champagne King. I think this is true. Kisses don't lie. A kiss can really kind of express how passionate you really are. Are you passionate? Or you're in the right place. Welcome to the Quiet Storm. And happy birthday, Miss Evelyn Bubbles Champagne King.

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3: This year, America turns 250 years old. And here in Milwaukee, we know the story isn't simple. Because our history didn't start with equality. It started with struggle. But Milwaukee also raised voices that changed the game. Like Vell Phillips, who marched for fair housing when doors were closed to us. Like Spencer Cox, who carried the torch for progress in the city. Like Gwen Moore, continuing the fight today. That's our city. That's our story. That's our America. We turn struggle into strength. We've created culture, movement, impact, and we're still pushing forward toward opportunity, toward unity, towards change. Because the story of America isn't finished, and neither are we.
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1: 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Lady came up to me and said, "Hey, Don, where you get that Jammin' 98.3 shirt from?" I said, "I got it from the Jammin' 98.3 merch page. 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

0: said, yeah. Then she said, instead of going to order one, I'm just going to take yours. Then she hit me in the head. And now I'm lying on the ground. All of a sudden, this dog runs past me. I said, dog, where you going? He said, I'm going to get your shirt. I said, thank you. And while you're going to get my shirt, I'm going to order another one from the Jammin' 98.3 merch page. 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
2: Just tell her. See, I've been...

locked inside the most comfortable space to wind down in. Let me help musically massage you as we get a little deeper into this night. Thank you for being right here where you are. Much love going out to our family locked in New York, in New Jersey, in Connecticut. A lot of things happening, baby. A lot of things. And much love going out to our lovers locked in Orangeburg, South Carolina. To my lovers at the CSRA in Augusta, in Albany, in Athens, Georgia, thank you for locking down with me tonight. Lake Charles, Pine Bluff is locked in, Nassau is locked in, and you are locked in. I don't know if you're listening from a distant spot, but if you are, let me know exactly where you be, because I like to connect with you. You know what I mean? So the best way to do that is to hit me on my Instagram at Lenny Green Official, or on Facebook at Lenny Green, or the Quiet Storm page. You can do that. You can DM. Or I'm on TikTok now, baby. Mr. Quiet Storm LG. 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Follow me. Let's connect. Or you could just simply do something old-fashioned. You could do an email, if it's not too much trouble. LennyGreenTQS@gmail.com. I'm going to put the Quiet Storm spotlight on my brother Eric Robeson and this hot duet that he has with that beautiful lady, Avery Sunshine. It's called Sweeter Than You. And ladies, I don't think anything, including honey, is sweeter than you. If I had-

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3: Hi, this is Dan Buttry, combat veteran of the Iraq War. Wounded so severely during the first day of battle at Gettysburg as part of the Wisconsin 7th Infantry, Sergeant Francis Coates had both of his eyes shot out and was bayoneted by the enemy. He pulled himself up against a tree, loaded his weapon, and continued to yell and cuss at the rebels. 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He married, learned a trade, and moved to Nebraska, where he sadly passed away at 63 from pneumonia. 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

right time is the right time for the most relaxing space you need to be in, especially if you had one of those days, especially if you have a lot on your mind. I'm about to start these musical massages. I want you to take a hot or cold shower and meet me in the other room. It is a good thing to be rich and to be strong, but it is a better thing to be loved. 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But welcome to the most intimate space to be in.

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0: Hey, hey, Milwaukee and Racine. It's Dr. Leah Knox here to remind you that your mental wellness does matter. Don Black and I would like to help you to understand just that on Mindful Mondays. Now, this is not your typical sit back and listen type of segment. This is a bi-weekly conversation that tackles real life issues that all of our community members face. We want you to be a part of this conversation. We don't want to talk to you. We want to talk with you, because this is community wellness at its best. Our goal is to create a safe space where you feel supported, not judged, with data-driven insight, a little humor, and a whole lot of warmth. Because mental wellness is not a luxury. It is your responsibility.
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Quiet Storm, in the cut, wherever you are, I'm glad you allowed me to be right in that space with you. So let's enjoy the remaining half of this beautiful night in an array of love. And you don't need to be booed up. No, you don't have to be booed up to be here with me. But if you love slow jams, if you love creating an ambiance, if you love pampering yourself, if you want to set the mood for some good conversation, well, baby, there's no other spot, especially around this time of the night, or even beyond, that can do it the way you like it. So I thank you for turning me on. I'm going to reciprocate the favor and turn you on. Turn you on to more of the ear candy and turn you on to an interesting topic that I've got coming up at the top of the hour. And turn you on to information that we have a special guest dropping by for a little bit tomorrow night early. She's a songstress that has a phenomenal voice. And you may not have been paying attention, but a lot of folks have been paying attention. Her name is Lindsay Webster. Lindsay Webster. Actually, you hear her a lot because she's on that duet that you can hear on The Quiet Storm called Two Hearts. The remake that was done originally by Teddy Pendergrass and Stephanie Mills. Yeah, so she's with Stokely on that duet. She's fire, and she's going to hang out with us a little early tomorrow night, so make sure you lock in. Now, as far as you locking in, and let me stimulate your thoughts a little bit, I want to know, how do you handle a relationship when your partner is insecure? Is that possible? How do you handle a relationship when your partner is insecure? Think about that. And give me a call at the top of the hour. I'm expressing love tonight. It's the first day of July, baby. We're in the middle of summer now, for real, real. And what better way to express it with that beautiful lady who comes from the Bayou, New Orleans. Here's Letticy. I love you too, baby. Welcome to The Quiet Storm.

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Quiet Storm, taking you on a little musical journey, because music is the soundtrack to our lives. And I know not every song, but there's a few songs that is attached to you, and you'll never ever forget it, and you'll always remember when that song came out and what you were doing or what you were involved in. Or yeah, music has that effect on us. It's amazing. I'm Lenny Green, your musical navigator. They say the best way to know life is to love many things. And I'm so honored to be a part of that process with you every night. Minutes away from us delving into our Confessions of Love topic for tonight, my question on the table is, how do you handle a relationship when your partner is insecure? Let me say that one more time. How do you handle a relationship when your partner is insecure? I'm going to open up these love lines, and I would love to talk to you. But if I don't get a chance to talk to you, please drop me that email or pull up in my DM. LennyGreenTQS@gmail.com. Shall we go back inside the Quiet Storm vault? Let's do this. The group is called Dream Boy, and they're expressing what I simply definitely don't want you to do. I don't want you to go. I want you to stay right here with me and get as comfortable as you need to be. And let me provide you with what you need. If I need to do something specifically for you tonight, I'll let a brother. But thanks for joining me inside of the most sexiest place in the city. This is a Quiet Storm classic.

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0: As I elevate things to the next level, I want to welcome you inside, hopefully, a relaxing time of your day. Welcome to the Quiet Storm. Time for us to engage in a little conversation. Time for confessions of love. The topic I have on the table tonight is, how do you handle a relationship when your partner is insecure? Think about that. Give me a call, 212-545-1075. Thanks for reaching out to me tonight. What would you say about this?
1: Hi, Lenny. Thank you for taking my call. It's a good question first.
0: Thank you.
1: So, and I think it's something that we rarely think about, but I think we have to look at, you know, it's an individual basis, right?
0: Mm-hmm.
1: You have to look at the individual you're dealing with and understand what are their insecurities. Is it, you know, themselves, or is it finances? Mm-hmm. You know, is it spirituality? It could be anything, but I think in most cases, you have to just meet the person where they are. For example, if they're insecure about their finances as their mate, you know, maybe not look for, if you're the individual that's making the most money, say you're the breadwinner, maybe not look to go out to this extravagant, trip, you know, do some of the common things.
0: But does that make you feel good? That you have to downplay who you really are, what you really want to do?
1: Well, I think if you're going to stay in that relationship and this is somebody you love and you care for, then there's compromise, right? At the end of the day, if those things are things that make you whole, where you need those, you know, extravagant things, those extravagant trips, you know, the expensive dinners, then maybe you need to reevaluate that relationship. And maybe this is just a period that they're going through, you know, at that moment.
0: So my hook line question to you would be, if one person is in the relationship that's insecure, can it go the distance?
1: Again, a good question. I think as

0: some point, you have to just ask yourself, am I getting what I need out of it? Because at the end of the day, it's about you, right? And I don't think one person can make another individual feel secure other than, like I said, just trying to meet them where they are. But at the end of the day, if you're selling yourself short and you're not giving yourself what you deserve, you need to ask yourself, is this something I really want? Can I do it? You know, or should I just, you know, move on and find someone that's more suitable?
1: I can't thank you enough. You are so real and so right to the point. Thank you for engaging in conversation with me and on this and helping somebody out who might be going through this. Appreciate you.
0: You're welcome. Thank you for having me, and keep doing what you're doing. I love listening to you on, and I will continue to listen to you to the end of time.
1: Bless your soul. Thank you so much. I don't have no money to pay you for that, but thank you.
0: No money needed.
1: Oh, look, and I'd like to hear your opinion, 212-545-1075, or drop me the email at LennyGreenTQS@gmail.com. How do you handle a relationship when your partner is insecure? And as you think about that, let me drop a classic that you'll remember from Chic. At last, I am free. You're in Confessions of Love, baby. This is The Quiet Storm.

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0: The Quiet Storm, baby. Musically, massage you down, ladies, the way you need to be. Much love going out to my Quiet Storm family locked in Queens, in Long Island, in Brooklyn. Brooklyn, don't forget, save the date. Sunday, August 9th, my 24th annual Lenny Green Family Day is happening, and I would love to see you. So much fun. Health screenings, activities for the kids, back-to-school packs for the kids. We're going to have entertainment, and it's going to turn into a Bed-Stuy Brooklyn party. So we hope to see you. But anyway, I want to get back to this interesting topic on the table tonight. How do you handle a relationship when your partner is insecure? Thanks for reaching out to me tonight. Your thoughts.
1: Man, I'm going to tell you right now, I love your show. I'm pretty sure your listeners are going to... This is going to be a tough pill to swap.
0: Okay.
1: Because insecurity in a relationship is baggage from a past relationship.
0: Mm-hmm.
1: And when a woman comes in, a man comes in, and he got insecurity, she got insecurity, it's really a tough thing to deal with because you're on the clock and it's consistent and it can wear a person down. So dealing with insecurity is going to require a person who has a strong head with a patient hand. And the reason why I say that is because it can get so much that it's too much and you don't want to deal with it. No one wants to always be reporting what they did, even when things that they do are innocent. So bringing that baggage, that bad baggage from old relationships, I mean, when you're young, you don't know how to deal with it. But when you get older, you learn how to let some things go. And it's sad. I'm in my 60s, I'm over 50. And I still see people who have those problems, those insecurities.
0: Wow.
1: And it's crazy. But again, it's bad baggage that people gotta learn how to let go, because it can definitely hamper the new relationship because it's just too much. So dealing with it, you gotta have a patient hand and be willing, and the person who's insecure gotta be willing to try some new things and change, because if you're not gonna change, you know they say it's hard to teach an old dog new tricks.
0: Yeah, they do say that. Wow.
1: And at the end of the day, man, that hard pill, man, sometimes, man, it's just too much. You don't want to deal with it. So it's really a patient hand, man. But I'm sure that you're going to get a lot of feedback from that. But ooh-wee, man, that's a tough one.
0: Thank you for the call, bro. Appreciate you.
1: Peace.
0: It is something to deal with. And I want to hear your thoughts. 212-545-1075 or LennyGreenTQS@gmail.com. Let me know if we can't get better lip lines. Let me put the Quiet Storm spotlight on Daria Jones. Do it again. We're inside of Confessions of Love. This is the Quiet Storm.

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1: I was walking down the street the other day. Lady came up to me and said, "Hey, Don, where you get that Jammin' 98.3 shirt from?" I said, "I got it from the Jammin' 98.3 merch page. You can

0: I said, yeah. Then she said, instead of going to order one, I'm just going to take yours. Then she hit me in the head. And now I'm lying on the ground. All of a sudden, this dog runs past me. I said, dog, where you going? He said, I'm going to get your shirt. I said, thank you. And while you're going to get my shirt, I'm going to order another one from the Jammin' 98.3 merch page. 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

0: Welcome inside of the Quiet Storm. I've got that musical menu, baby, to tuck you in nice and tight. If you're driving, if you're getting ready to go to work, if you're coming off of work, I'm glad you tapped in and locked down, because I'm locked down with you tonight as well. I'm Lenny Green. Tomorrow night, we have some comedy dropping in on us. Lindsay Webster. Her and Stokely have a song out right now called Two Hearts. That's the song that Teddy and Stephanie Mills did back in the day. And it's pretty damn good. Lock in tomorrow night for that conversation. And don't forget to lock in with me later tonight. After the show, I'm going to have a midnight chat. So make sure you lock in with me on Instagram at Lenny Green Official. And make sure you are on my Quiet Storm with Lenny Green page as well on Facebook. Because I'm going to bounce from one to the other. Instagram is going to be first. Anyway, look, I want to tap the love line one more time for your thoughts. The question tonight has been, how do you handle a relationship when your partner is insecure? If I don't pull up on your call, please make sure you DM me or send me the email. Thank you for reaching out. What would you say?
1: So, an insecure partner is many things. I would literally have to fast and pray because I feel like once I find out that someone is insecure, that comes with a lot. And I just don't know if it's doable. You know, people always use the phrase, my better half or whatever, but that's not really biblically true. And I don't know if everybody's believe or not, so not to offend. But what I believe, when you study the word or just truth and common sense in life, you're supposed to complete each other, but you're supposed to be a whole person before you get into a relationship. So of course, dating, you're just dating to get to know somebody. I feel once you find out that they're insecure, you really have to make a judgment call, because there are certain things I believe people should be healed of before you get into a committed relationship. Not that anybody's perfect, because everybody comes with stuff, but certain underlying things need to be corrected before you get into a relationship. So I probably would end it.
0: No, I got you. And you hit a sound point. We should have addressed issues, but a lot of people don't.
1: Correct.
0: Unfortunately,
1: 100%.
0: So chances are, I hate to say it, everyone's going to bring some kind of baggage to that next relationship, which is unfair to the person. And
1: true.
0: It reflects on themselves as well and what they still need to grow in. Seal up and work on better. But
1: correct, yeah.
0: But your points are valid, and I thank you so much.
1: Oh, thanks for having me. Have a great evening.
0: Have a great weekend, okay?
1: Okay, thanks.
0: Thank you. Thank you all so much for engaging in conversation with me. Tomorrow night, Dr. Indy Smith and I, we're going to do it up and come at you with another interesting topic to engage into. But right now, let's just settle into this night. And here's the Love King, ladies. Here's Raheem Devine. This song came out initially in 2005, but he's revamped it, and the revamp went number one too. Welcome to the Quiet Storm.
2: This is a love that withstands time, space, and matter forever. Forever's a mighty long time. Here we are, decades later. The sentiment is still the same. Listen.

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2: America, 250 years deep. And in Milwaukee, we know the road hasn't always been equal. We know what it means to struggle, to rebuild, and to keep moving forward anyway. 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From the soul of Bronzeville to the creativity born on the north side, to neighbors showing up for each other every single day. Milwaukee keeps evolving, and I know that journey personally. As a first-generation American, I was raised on sacrifice, resilience, faith, and hard work. That spirit lives here, in the culture, in the music, in the people determined to make a difference. From Andre Lee Ellis fighting for peace to the rebirth of Bronzeville through art, business, and community. This city continues to show what strength really looks like. We create opportunities. We create connection. We create change. And no matter what Milwaukee faces, we keep rising together. Because the story of America is still being written, and so are we.
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The Quiet Storm, locked in with all my late night lovers that are enjoying the vibe tonight. Thank you for selecting me. And I hope, ladies, you have been enjoying that musical massage. It's not over yet. No. I want to take a moment out to say a very good evening out to Miss Tiffany and John. Tiffany and John, they're locked in tonight and enjoying us in Kalamazoo. They said they're ready to tuck each other in nice and tight. So I've got good songs for all that to happen tonight. And a very good evening going out to Arnold, and his beautiful lady is Shelly. So Ronald and Shelly, enjoy the moment and tuck each other nice and tight the right way. It's Wednesday night, the 1st of July. So make it a special night. Here's a classic from Harold Melvin and the Blue Notes, baby. I hope that we can be together soon. And we are every night, though.

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4: When I'm alone in my room, sometimes I stare at the wall, and in the back of my mind, I hear my conscience call, telling me I need a girl who's as sweet as a dove. 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

0: Hey, hey, Milwaukee and Racine. It's Dr. Leah Knox here to remind you that your mental wellness does matter. Don Black and I would like to help you to understand just that on Mindful Mondays. Now, this is not your typical sit back and listen type of segment. This is a bi-weekly conversation that tackles real life issues that all of our community members face. We want you to be a part of this conversation. We don't want to talk to you. We want to talk with you, because this is community wellness at its best. Our goal is to create a safe space where you feel supported, not judged, with data-driven insight, a little humor, and a whole lot of warmth. Because mental wellness is not a luxury. It is your responsibility.
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0: locking you in, and making you as comfortable as you want to be. This is The Quiet Storm. I'm Lenny Green. It's almost that time, baby, for me to change up the ambiance in this room and make way for who's going to sit in this hot seat next. But you know what? I did something the other night, and I think I'm going to do it tonight, but I should have told you a little earlier, but I'm glad you locked in when you did. Once we blow out the candles, right? Now, depending on where you might be, I'm going to have another Quiet Storm Midnight Chat on Instagram. A Quiet Storm Midnight Chat on Instagram. So in the midnight hour, I'm going to go live. As I always suggest that you catch up on each other's day. If you're not too tired, I want you to join me at Lenny Green Official on Instagram. Let me catch up with you on your day. Ask you a few questions, and I'll probably pop up one or two people to go live with me. So I'm looking forward to chatting with you in the midnight hour. And then I'll may jump from Instagram to Facebook. And I'm trying to learn from my tech producer, Goose, how to do the TikTok live. Once I get that down, we're off and running to the races. But let's enjoy the remaining time that we have together. And if you are together with your baby, now this, strictly for you lovebirds. The Prince of Sophisticated Soul, Will Downing, baby, with Just Us in the Quiet Storm.
1: Been thinking about you all day while on the road, missing you.

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3: 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This just to hold the line long enough for reinforcements to arrive and eventually win the day, keeping our states united. 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

0: Lenny, thank you for tucking me in tonight.
1: Oh, it's a pleasure, baby, to do what I enjoy doing, tucking you in and making sure that you have some sweet dreams tonight. Tomorrow night, as we jump off this long weekend, I'm going to tuck you in really tight. I'm Lenny Green. Thank you for being with me, family. Milwaukee, Kalamazoo, Grand Rapids, how you feeling? New York, New Jersey, Connecticut. Oh, that's home. That's the foundation. That's the flagship. To my lovers that are in Nassau, Freeport, Grand Bahamas, thank you for being here. The CSR in Augusta, I see you shining brightly, baby. Shout out to my lovers that are locked in Oklahoma City, North and South Tulsa. To my lovers in Milwaukee, to my lovers that are in Bryan College Station, Texas, and Orangeburg, South Carolina, Pine Bluff, Lake Charles, Louisiana, Battle Creek in Mississippi. Always a pleasure to super serve you. 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And don't forget, in just a little bit, I'm going to jump on Instagram Live, catch up with you. We'll have a midnight chat, and then I'm going to jump over to Facebook, Lenny Green, or The Quiet Storm with Lenny Green. In closing tonight, remember the best and most beautiful things in the world cannot be seen or even touched. They must be felt with the heart. Love much, laugh often, live well. Sweet dreams, ladies. Night-night, baby. Until tomorrow night, The Quiet Storm signing off.
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If you gotta fight, you gotta have a dog with you. Gotta have Top Dog with you. He got that dog in him. And he gonna fight. He gonna fight to the end. And you know what he gonna try to do.

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0: this incident may or may not have happened with Don when he was walking down the street.
1: I was walking down the street the other day. Lady came up to me and said, "Hey, Don, where you get that Jammin' 98.3 shirt from?" I said, "I got it from the Jammin' 98.3 merch page. You can..."

0: I said, yeah. Then she said, instead of going to order one, I'm just going to take yours. Then she hit me in the head. And now I'm lying on the ground. All of a sudden, this dog runs past me. I said, dog, where you going? He said, I'm going to get your shirt. I said, thank you. And while you're going to get my shirt, I'm going to order another one from the Jammin' 98.3 merch page. 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

0: This year, America turns 250 years old. And here in Milwaukee, we know the story isn't simple. Because our history didn't start with equality. It started with struggle. But Milwaukee also raised voices that changed the game. Like Vell Phillips, who marched for fair housing when doors were closed to us. Like Spencer Cox, who carried the torch for progress in the city. Like Gwen Moore, continuing the fight today. That's our city. That's our story. That's our America. We turned struggle into strength. We've created culture, movement, impact. And we're still pushing forward toward opportunity, toward unity, towards change. Because the story of America isn't finished, and neither are we.
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1: 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Lady came up to me and said, "Hey, Don, where you get that Jammin' 98.3 shirt from?" 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

0: I said, yeah. Then she said, instead of going to order one, I'm just going to take yours. Then she hit me in the head. And now I'm lying on the ground. All of a sudden, this dog runs past me. I said, dog, where you going? He said, I'm going to get your shirt. I said, thank you. And while you're going to get my shirt, I'm going to order another one from the Jammin' 98.3 merch page. 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

0: Hi, this is John Ray from Jesire Jewels, and it's time to celebrate a major milestone. 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

0: America, 250 years deep. And in Milwaukee, we know the road hasn't always been equal. We know what it means to struggle, to rebuild, and to keep moving forward anyway. This city has always known how to turn hardship into hope. From the soul of Bronzeville to the creativity born on the north side, to neighbors showing up for each other every single day, Milwaukee keeps evolving. And I know that journey personally. As a first-generation American, I was raised on sacrifice, resilience, faith, and hard work. That spirit lives here, in the culture, in the music, and the people determined to make a difference. From Andre Lee Ellis fighting for peace to the rebirth of Bronzeville through art, business, and community, this city continues to show what strength really looks like. We create opportunities. We create connection. We create change. And no matter what Milwaukee faces, we keep rising together. Because the story of America is still being written, and so are we.
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1: Hi, this is Dan Buttrey, combat veteran of the Iraq War. 67 years prior to the Battle of Gettysburg, our founding fathers declared independence and these United States were born. 87 years later, going into July 4th, 1863, Wisconsin's Iron Brigade would fight during the opening shots of Gettysburg and lose a staggering 65% of their entire unit. This just to hold the line long enough for reinforcements to arrive and eventually win the day, keeping our states united. It's not been an easy 250 years since our independence, but all the same, worth every drop of blood to keep this amazing nation of ours free and united the best we can. Happy birthday, America.
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1: I was walking down the street the other day. Lady came up to me and said, "Hey, Don, where you get that Jammin' 98.3 shirt from?" I said, "I got it from the Jammin' 98.3 merch page. You can

0: said, yeah. Then she said, instead of going to order one, I'm just going to take yours. Then she hit me in the head. And now I'm lying on the ground. All of a sudden, this dog runs past me. I said, dog, where you going? He said, I'm going to get your shirt. I said, thank you. And while you're going to get my shirt, I'm going to order another one from the Jammin' 98.3 merch page. 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
2: 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And then you talk your talk. 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

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Coffee in the morning? That's jamming. Out on the weekend? Still jamming. 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
1: All right. So Jay Cruz is here. Trey G and comedian J.J. Williamson.
3: Hello.
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4: The whole world sees it.
3: This UFO Day. I better see one.
1: Yeah.
3: I better see one.
1: Okay. You're going to see one soon, but you're not going to want to believe it. You know, and they've been around for a while and you didn't believe
4: it. Me and Gino, my baby boy, we saw a very strange light in the sky one night, recorded it. The next day it was on the news.
1: Really?
4: Man, I still have the video.
1: What they say about it on the news? What they said? It was a weather balloon?
4: No, they just said it was a strange light. Couple people saw.
1: Because you know they always want to tell everybody, it's a weather balloon. It's a weather balloon. It's a weather balloon.
4: Right.
3: I don't want none but a 60 watt bulb.
1: Well, listen, go see Disclosure. I went to see it. It was
4: yeah.
1: Did you go see it?
4: No, I haven't heard great things about it, though. I know, I'm waiting.
1: Okay. What you waiting for?
4: Streaming.
1: All right. Hey, listen, shout out. You know the Michael Jackson movie's already streaming, too. Y'all saw that?
4: Yes, I saw that.
1: It's been streaming already. Hey, it's National I Forgot Day.
4: I forgot it was I Forgot Day.
1: Yes, it is. It's Made in the USA Day.
4: What is?
1: Born in the USA, I was.
3: Oh, God.
4: We don't make a lot of stuff.
3: Oh, God.
1: Yep, Made in the USA Day today. And then it is Thirsty Thursday.
4: Come on, now. Get your drink on responsibly.
1: Yep, Thirsty Thursdays. All right, listen, we kick the show off with our birthdays. Let's do it. Saweetie celebrating a birthday. Where is she? Where is Saweetie?
4: I'll being rich somewhere.
1: Or,
3: that's a good question.
1: Or is she over in Dubai?
3: Oh, yeah.
1: People have been making comments about her. Y'all been hearing that?
3: Is that where she at?
1: Well, they were doing... There have been some allegations made about her, and I hate that. Hey, the actress Lindsay Lohan is celebrating a birthday today. Mm-hmm. And then the singer Burner Boy is celebrating a birthday today as well. All right. All right. Now, kick the show off with our early morning memes. Mine just says this. People be like, oh, my God, you're so funny. I'll be like, thanks. They used to put my desk in the hallway.
3: Oh, dang. You was bad.
1: Y'all remember
3: you
1: being that?
3: Y'all, it was the class clown.
1: Yeah, they would put you in the hallway.
3: So would.
1: You moved your desk outside, Dee Dee.
4: All loud.
1: I know JJ's got moved outside. Your desk?
3: I do.
1: Yeah. No.
3: Uh-uh.
1: You did.
3: I did. I mean, you know what I mean.
1: Uh-uh. No, I don't.
5: Yeah, I ain't gonna lie to you. My desk got moved outside plenty of times.
1: Oh, did you too?
5: Oh, my mama got called. My granny worked at the school at one point. She would just tell my granny to tell my mom.
1: That's the message.
5: It was so bad.
3: Matter of fact, I took my final exam out there.
1: Damn, out in the hallway.
3: In the hallway.
4: Damn. I didn't care if you cheated or not.
1: Damn. Yeah, All right.
4: All right, here we go. I'm a dad. If you're a dad and you need a dad joke, I got one for you.
3: Let's go, Cruz.
4: I only know 25 letters of the alphabet.
3: That's it?
4: Because I don't know why.
3: That was a good one.
1: That's so silly. Yeah. It's so silly.
4: I'm going to put my pistols away.
1: You know what? That was silly. Okay, what you got over there, Trey?
5: Mine says, women that call you until you answer is a whole different level of crazy.
4: Boy, say that again.
1: Damn.
5: A whole different level. I had one girl call me. I counted 156 times one time. Yeah. Just until I answered the phone.
4: Did you put up a restraining order?
5: No. 156 times.
1: Damn,
5: no lie.
1: Crazy. Yeah. Damn, Trey.
3: That's
1: Trey,
3: a lot.
1: What you be doing?
3: Okay.
1: Damn, them ladies.
5: Not answering, obviously.
3: Yeah.
1: Ignoring
3: us. Asleep.
1: All right, what you got, Jake?
3: All right, here we go. I don't care what nobody says. Good people get tired of being good people to ungrateful ass people.
1: Ain't that the truth?
3: I'm tired of
1: it,
3: man.
1: I agree with that. All right. Damn. That's a good one. Thank
4: that's
1: you.
4: A nice one, man.
1: All right. That's how we kick off our show with our early morning memes. Coming up this morning on the show, psychic astrologist Kim Allen is going to stop by to give us a look into your future and for the month of July. Also, we're going to keep it politics free.
4: That's right. Uh-huh. No politico.
1: Yep, it's no politics Thursday.
4: Ooh. We're going to try.
1: All right, and also we got money for you inside our $1,000 minute
3: game. Yeah.
1: All right, here we go. It is Thursday, and let's have a great day, y'all. It's Dee Dee in the morning. 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Hey, it's Dee Dee in the morning. There are two ways to make mornings in Milwaukee great. Number one, get a good night's sleep on a Steinhoffel's Dream mattress. Number two, wake up with Dee Dee in the morning. I'm jamming 98.3.
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1: Okay, guys, we need to have a conversation about Soulja Boy. Hey, good morning. It's Dee Dee in the morning. Jay Cruz is here, Trey G, and comedian J.J. Williamson. So did anybody see what Soulja Boy now is saying? They said Soulja Boy is floating the idea of starting his own award show. Mm-hmm. So you would have the BET Awards, MTV Awards, the Oscars, the Soulja Boy Award, the Tonys.
2: The Emmys.
3: The Tonys and Soulja Boy
1: And the Soulja Boy Award.
2: And Soulja Boy, mm-hmm. Yeah.
3: So
2: yeah.
3: One of them don't fit.
1: Yeah.
3: One of them don't fit.
1: Soulja Boy, though, guess what he said? He is floating the idea of starting his own award show for rappers who never got their credit, he says.
3: Right?
1: Okay. He named himself.
2: Okay.
1: He didn't get credit. He said Chief Keef.
2: Okay, yeah. Chief Keef ushered in a whole, drill generation.
1: Right.
2: Heck yeah.
1: So he's saying he needs an award. Yeah. Kodak Black?
2: Yeah. Why? Yeah. Kodak is not widely celebrated. Mm-hmm. For whatever reason, they forget about Bill Capri.
1: Uh-huh.
2: But I think it might be the drugs, okay. Honestly. No. But he is the voice of a young generation.
1: Right.
2: Okay. Oh, yeah.
4: Right. Right. Man. This was.
1: Okay, if you're going to give out any, I say this. Give out, Soulja Boy is giving out, again, awards to those rappers who never got their credit. Twista.
2: Sure.
1: Twista to me should get one for rapping so fast.
2: I can make you a celebrity, yo, yeah. But not.
1: For the how fast he rap. Okay.
2: Here's I would love one.
1: I think that this guy right here should get an award. That's all right.
2: Is that Mims?
4: That's Jaquan.
2: Jaquan.
1: Okay, wait. You couldn't remember?
2: Everybody in the club getting tips.
1: And then think about it. What's his name? Song was based on this.
2: Ooh.
1: The country artist who just had
2: his... Oh, Shaboozy.
1: That's why he needs to get an award. This needs an award. What do y'all think?
2: I like that. Okay. I like Jaquan.
1: All right,
2: yeah.
1: Here's another one I thought of. You're going to give awards, right, to rappers who never got their credit. This one needs one.
2: Do the stanky leg.
1: Come on.
2: GS boy.
1: Come on.
2: Do the stanky leg.
4: People still doing it.
1: There it is.
2: Yeah.
4: People still doing it.
2: Yeah, shout out to GS Boys.
4: Okay. I'm with that one.
2: Okay. That's Dallas, Texas.
1: Okay, here's another one, y'all. Again, Soulja Boy starting out his own award show for rappers. This guy right here, because it's still played and everybody loses their mind.
2: Who is this?
1: DJ Cool. What is it, Cool? Who is it again?
2: Cool Herc?
1: Yeah, I think
2: Cool Herc?
1: Yeah.
2: Okay. One of the founders of hip-hop.
3: Yeah.
2: For sure.
1: Come on.
3: My throat.
2: My gosh.
1: Everybody, you know, come on.
2: He's still in the club.
1: That's still
2: in the club.
1: So that should get an award.
2: Absolutely.
1: All right, okay. Another one right here.

0: I believe, yeah.
1: Okay, so did they ever have any other hits?
0: Nah, they did. They had a couple. They ran off with this song a little bit, though.
2: Lil Will, though.
0: This started off in Dallas, the Dougie did.
2: Yeah, okay. For sure.
0: And they kind of ran with it. Shouts out to them folks, though.
1: All right, so again, if he's going to give away awards to certain rappers who never got their credit, and this one here, and this is the last one I got, and then y'all can throw me what you want, but these were some of mine.
0: Yeah, okay.
1: This one right here, she didn't get her award, but she needs it because a dance was started. Come on. This

0: What's the song that we be doing now?
1: K-Way with it.
0: Yeah.
1: People don't realize that's Kaya, too. Right.
2: That's Kaya, too.
0: She needs an award. Nobody is giving her an award.
1: Yeah.
0: So, I mean, I'm just saying, anybody got any more? Any rapper that you think should get an award? Because Soulja Boy says there are some that need one.
3: Sure.
4: Noriega.
0: Okay.
1: Noriega, the podcast.
4: Don't do that. He was a rapper at first.
1: Noriega,
4: both of them right there.
0: Why do you say that?
4: Because they had classic albums. Mm. They molded a generation.
1: Okay. I know Noriega.
0: All right. Anybody got any other rappers? You know what?
1: I would honestly say, and I don't think this man gets enough credit. Mm. I think he got passed up at the BET Awards. Wale.
0: Really? Okay.
4: That's a good one.
1: Wale does not get enough credit. He does not get the credit that he deserves.
4: I'm gonna drop a bomb. Joel Santana.
0: Come on, Dipset.
4: My God, you guys are tripping.
0: You're like, I think so.
4: Jim Jones.
1: Nah, he get enough credit. He get enough credit.
4: Yo Gotti.
1: Yo Gotti get enough credit.
0: Okay, Yo Gotti. Okay.
1: He get enough credit.
0: Hey, who else? Who else would y'all say?
2: Mike Jones.
1: Who?
0: Mike Jones.
2: Back then, they didn't want me. Mike Jones
1: literally ran the game at one point.
0: Yeah, you're right.
1: Yeah, people don't give him enough credit for that.
0: That's a good one. Who else? Any other rappers that you say, oh my God, we need to give them an award?
5: Kid Cudi.
4: Yeah. He's won awards.
0: Okay, all right.
4: Paul Wall.
0: Yeah, Paul Wall for sure. Yeah.
1: Yeah, Paul Wall for sure.
2: How about Meems? This is why we hot.
0: Hold on a second.
2: This is why we
4: hot.
0: Hold on a second. You guys, we just really canceled our producer, Tracy.
2: No, I'm talking about
0: Tracy, come back to the mic. She canceled herself.
2: She walked out.
0: Dejected. Hold on. What's with the Kid Cudi? You yelled Kid Cudi.
6: There's a whole generation of alternate rap and hip hop that, yes, Kanye has been given credit for, but Kid Cudi kind of pushed a little bit more in the 2010s.
0: Okay.
4: So. Sure.
0: All right.
1: I'll say Lil Boosie.
0: I agree.
1: But you gotta take the love off his name because he ain't Lil Boosie no more. Boosie and Webby. Yeah. Oh, that was a time, boy.
0: Yeah, those are some rappers.
1: You had to beat her.
0: I agree.
4: Okay.
1: I got one. Plies.
0: Plies
1: should get a little bit more credit than what
0: they deserve. Come on now.
1: Yeah. Pretty Ricky probably should get a little bit more credit than what they deserve because I don't know
2: how we're going too far.
1: I'm just saying, man.
0: Okay, this is the ones he says that didn't get no love. Pretty Ricky just got love on a Versus.
1: Sure, but they ain't get enough.
0: Yeah. Well, shouts out to Soulja Boy for the idea, starting his own award show for rappers who never got credit.
1: I like it.
0: In the morning.
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0: mental wellness does matter. Don Black and I would like to help you to understand just that on Mindful Mondays. Now, this is not your typical sit back and listen type of segment. This is a bi-weekly conversation that tackles real life issues that all of our community members face. We want you to be a part of this conversation. We don't want to talk to you. We want to talk with you, because this is community wellness at its best. Our goal is to create a safe space where you feel supported, not judged, with data-driven insight, a little humor, and a whole lot of warmth. Because mental wellness is not a luxury. It is your responsibility.
1: Join Dr. Leah Knox with me, Don Black, this Monday.
2: You talking to?
3: Damn.
4: I said Trey.
5: You can't be talking to this one.
3: Damn.
5: You must be talking to another one in your mind.
3: Ooh.
5: You don't tell me pay attention. I'm always on alert.
3: Ooh.
4: 100%. You were slurring.
6: That's a long time ago.
4: All right, Trey, how many times you gotten drunk this year?
5: I've never been drunk before. Zero.
4: Damn, he's so good.
6: No, I've seen you like a little tipsy maybe once. Man, you don't think?
5: That's not drunk. That's tipsy.
4: All right. Here's one. I know Trey did this one. How many times y'all peed in the pool in life?
3: I'm going to say about 75 times.
4: Damn. Clearly, every time you get in, you look at the pool as a toilet.
3: Yeah, for real.
4: All right, what about you?
5: As an adult, I stopped doing that. But as a kid, I used to turn some pools up, boy. So I'm going to say 15.
6: Okay, so I don't pee in pools. Okay. All right. I'm just going to say no.
5: Lame.
6: I'm zero.
5: Okay.
3: Lame.
4: How many of you guys have ever been in a fist fight?
3: I'm going to say about 12.
4: Damn.
3: Oh,
4: damn, you five. What about you, Cruz?
7: I'm going to say 30.
4: You've been in 30 fights?
7: Absolutely.
4: How many did you win?
7: Half.
4: Oh,
7: half.
3: Yeah, if I had to look at my record, I think I was like 6-5-1.
6: 6-5.
3: I had a draw.
6: Anybody who fought a lot growing up knows they took L's.
4: Forget that one. All right, Trey, forget that. We're not. Okay, what about this one? Stole something. I know y'all stole something. I know JJ stole something.
5: How many times?
4: How many times you stole something, Trey? How many times you stole something in life?
5: It's been quite a few times.
4: As a child, you used to steal things?
5: I say 10 plus.
4: 10 plus.
5: I say 10 plus.
4: All right, what about you, JJ?
3: I would say about 15.
4: Damn, you was no good. Yeah. God damn, you were no good as a child.
3: Hey, I'm looking at your purse now.
4: I see. What about you, Cruz? You stole something. How many times?
6: 50 and up. Guys, I just ran the streets. We did so much dirt.
4: About 50.
6: Stuff I stole.
4: Did you say 50?
6: Yeah. Wow. You stole everything.
4: Damn. All right, been in love then.
5: Criminal.
4: Yeah, you stole a lot. How many times you been in love? You stole a woman's heart.
6: You know what? I was a sucker. I thought I was in love a million times. 10, 20 times.
4: 10 or 20 times?
6: Yeah, at least.
4: Oh, so you fall in love easily?
6: Yeah.
4: Okay, he said 10 or 20. Which one is it?
6: Let's go 15 in the middle.
4: 15 times this 15 guy's times. Been in love. What about you, Trey?
5: In love?
4: You've been in love once.
5: One time.
4: I knew it.
5: Yeah, one time.
4: What about you, JJ?
3: Twice.
4: All right. That one over there fall in love easily.
5: Yeah, he fall in love with
6: her. Girl, we had a good date. I love you.
4: All right. How many of y'all got arrested? Let me write that down. Once.
5: One. Ooh, damn.
4: I got JJ on there. How many times, Cruz?
7: Seven.
4: 7 times you've been arrested. God,
3: man. Wow. When you actually had handcuffs on you?
4: Mm-hmm.
3: Oh, wow.
5: Criminal.
4: I was just going to say, clearly we didn't do no background checks.
6: Real talk, I almost didn't get my first job in radio because of my background.
4: How'd you get into the White House? You've been arrested 7 times.
6: Those crimes weren't that serious.
4: I can't believe it. Remember that time we got invited?
6: Man. The one they treated like a criminal.
3: Hey, they must have run your stuff.
4: I know it. Trey, any arrests?
5: I mean, I ain't never been arrested, but I done been handcuffed a couple times.
3: Hey! I'm so scared of that, dog. Man, I'm scared of that.
4: All right, how many of you guys made out in public?
3: Oh,
4: you was kissing all day.
3: Yeah. I'm going to say about 6 times.
4: You've been out in public just all in.
3: Man, all in.
4: All right, what about you, Trey?
5: Yeah, I'll probably say about 5 plus.
4: 5? Okay, yeah, what about you? Plus.
6: How could you keep track of kissing in public? I don't know.
4: I can because I don't
6: billion?
4: Do it much. A billion.
6: I mean, you don't kiss your mate in public?
4: No, we don't make out and be doing all of that in public.
6: Yeah,
4: I'm not,
6: we doing all
4: I'm not a, you know, a PDA
6: a public,
4: person.
6: Public.
4: I'm not a PDA.
6: I'm going to say above 20.
4: Damn, this dude here is excelling right now.
5: Not excelling.
6: I just do a lot. Everything.
3: Can I add a question?
5: Not excelling.
3: How many times have you made out in the back seat of a car?
4: Oh, I've done it once.
5: Man, in the back seat?
3: I
4: did once.
3: I'm going to say about 7 times for me.
4: Damn.
5: In the back seat.
3: Back seat of a car?
5: Man, I'll be in the front with it.
6: Do you know how many girls I kissed in the back seat of a car?
5: Yeah.
6: These questions are crazy.
4: All right, the final one. How many won something gambling?
3: Oh, me. Hell,
5: gambling?
3: Yeah.
4: Gambling?
3: Casino?
4: Gambling.
3: Yes.
4: How many times?
3: Oh, man, I won at least about 15 times.
4: Okay.
3: Or more.
4: And you weren't in a casino?
5: Yeah, we weren't in a casino.

0: when I was gambling. But yeah, I don't want something before.
1: All right, these guys. Okay, yeah. I can't take it. I can't even add up all you criminal numbers.
2: But if you just had to look at who you
1: Jay
2: think
1: Cruz,
2: won.
1: He excelled in this.
0: Oh, yeah. So
1: he excelled. Yeah, congratulations.
0: And he embellished.
3: This wasn't a game. This was crazy.
1: It's your real life. You're like, is that a game? It's my life.
0: This is my life.
2: Why do you think I call it cruising the streets?
1: Okay. All right, y'all. It's Didi in the morning.
4: Here we go. Get lit. And laugh.
5: With Didi in the morning.
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deserve the rewards. G5 planes, you deserve the board. Tell them other lames they can swerve, of course. And I swear to God, I'ma curve them broads. Cause they don't know. Vacations, they don't go. You stay patient, and I respect that.

0: 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It's Nick V and Eric V, the Baker Boys, and get ready to party with us every Saturday night
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2: Good morning. It's Dee Dee in the morning, guys. We got to get into the hot topics. Boy, they keep coming in on Jay-Z. Anybody hear what they're saying now about Jay-Z and Roc Nation? You know, Nicki Minaj has been saying this. She's been saying it. Other people have said it. Now we may have some proof. There may be some proof of some unsavory things that are being done at Roc Nation. Let's get into it, y'all. Here we go.
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2: 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We're powered by purpose. All right, before we get into anything, anybody see how much they said your president has made since he's been in office? Has anybody heard how much he's made since he's been in office?
5: Oh, damn.
2: He disclosed his financials, and now they're saying this report is showing that your president has made a whopping $2 billion.
5: Since he's been in office.
2: Since he's been in office.
5: Wow.
2: $2 billion. He made over $580 in some crypto currency stuff, right? They said he also got $80 million from suing the media. From suing the media.
5: Damn. How many of that do we have to pay in lawsuits?
2: Exactly.
5: That he's lost.
2: Exactly.
5: Personally.
2: Yep, but they said this man has made $2 billion.
5: It's a lot of money off the American people.
6: Legal.
5: Right?
2: That's what everybody's trying to figure out.
5: Right?
6: How is that legal?
5: But I do think that there are like things happening that are combating the things that he's doing. It's just, since they're doing it by the book and he's not,
2: right,
5: theirs is taking a long time to kind of complete.
6: True. Right.
5: So, yeah.
2: But it is really interesting how much money he's made. They said he made money on a Bible. He made money. Remember he did his Bible, the Trump Bible?
5: Oh, yeah.
2: And then
5: oh,
2: the coin. And he did the watch. The there was a problem with the coin.
5: Wasn't it a fragrance? Didn't he have like a cologne or something like that I saw?
2: He did all of that.
6: Well, he's had ties and stuff before he even became president. But whatever.
7: Man. He could start selling orange hair.
5: He done rented out the White House.
2: Yeah, listen, die. He's going to do that. Hair color.
5: He's going to put the White House on Airbnb.
2: Yeah, Jake. He is.
5: Yeah. For real. White House going to be on Airbnb.
2: Y'all saw this and what they're saying, accusing Roc Nation of doing. Anybody see that?
6: Yeah, so what's his name?
5: Van Lathan.
6: Van Lathan out here saying that Roc Nation planted negative stories on Colin Kaepernick.
8: After the Roc Nation NFL deal has been announced, I know who Harvey's Roc Nation contact is. He comes over to me and he tells me all of these things. And it was the whole Colin Kaepernick doesn't really want to play narrative. Didn't go to this training, or he sabotaged himself this way or whatever. And I looked at Harvey and I said, look, I think if we run what essentially was a hit piece on Colin Kaepernick, I don't think we have the cultural cachet to do that. So he listened. I'm like, I don't think we should do that. Like, he listened, right? He went and got back on the phone. And when he came back, there was a different story. Jay-Z was going to become an NFL owner.
5: Sheesh. But there's always, it's always something with Jay-Z, though. There's always this other side of the coin
2: right
5: with him as well, where it's like, oh, well, yeah, he only did that to free Colin Kaepernick from his chains.
2: But you know what? Y'all, you want to hear something? I bet you she's going to say something. Colin Kaepernick has his girlfriend or fiance. She does radio in New York.
5: Oh, yeah.
2: On Hot 97.
5: Yeah.
2: And she said this for you. She's been saying, y'all haven't seen it. You don't understand. And Jay-Z did this. Like, yeah.
5: She said that. She said that before.
2: She gonna say something now, I bet.
5: Wow. Social media is boy, it exposes a lot.
2: Yeah.
5: Especially when it comes to somebody like Jay-Z, who is like heralded as this like, you know, ultra black supportive culture.
2: He told you again, he's a business.
5: Yeah, man.
6: Everybody doesn't have to move the way you want them to move.
2: But he's all about business and business for himself. Is he though?
5: He can't take it in his goat. His goat got some holes in his character.
6: Yes, he does. And we see more and more, but is he still solid? Yes.
2: We don't know. I mean, this is all...
6: It's all opinion.
2: Okay, y'all see what's going on in this entertainment business now. You're starting to see who people really are.
5: Yeah.
2: Jay-Z, and what they will do for millions and billions of dollars.
5: Jay-Z solid like the Leaning Tower of Pisa.
2: Stop!
6: It's still standing, ain't it?
5: It is, but it's leaning.
2: Let's talk about Young Miami, who got problems.
5: Hey, man, yeah. Young Miami is catching a lot of flack on social media right now. There's a woman whose tweet is going viral. She was talking about Young Miami having a song of the summer. She said, this woman stood by and defended a man accused of rape, human trafficking, revenge porn, assault, attempted murder, and more.
2: And that is all true.
5: Yeah, pretty much. We all watched him beat the ish out of a young woman he groomed since she was 17 years old. She also went on to say she wrote a character witness statement on his behalf. She also doubled down on her statements that if her son was gay, she would beat his ass. And y'all gave her the song of the summer. Then India Irie came behind that and said, I finally realized that not everybody wants to get free. And this is very, very rude. This is a very, very rude awakening due to the fact that Young Miami's song, Spin That, is basically the song of the summer.
2: Yeah.
5: Everybody singing it.
6: But let's also keep in mind, there's a large portion of fans who love that song and have no idea of her background, what's happened in the history. They just are there for the moment, for the song. Sometimes
2: yeah, but
6: the
2: there's
6: catchy
2: a lot
6: song
2: of them who
6: just
2: does know. Who
6: for
2: does
6: sure,
2: know.
6: For
2: that's
6: sure.
2: What
6: so,
2: she's saying.
6: But there, I would argue there's maybe even a larger portion that has no idea who Young
5: but
6: Miami
5: I don't think that's
6: is.
5: I think that's also an indictment. They haven't educated themselves on who they're supporting.
2: Right.
5: Like, that's not an excuse for
6: but
5: them.
6: Music is just fun for me. That's just a fun song. I don't care about the character of the artist. I just like the song.
5: But some of the things she's doing is not
6: fun. For sure, for
5: sure. Now, I will say this in her defense. I will say she at least did use her voice to speak up on a situation as far as the Carmelo Anthony situation that's going on in Texas.
6: Real talk.
5: You know, so.
2: All right. Well, listen, we'll be playing that song again, though.
5: Oh, damn.
2: Yeah. Scamming.
5: Damn.
2: All right, listen, coming up, $1,000 for you next. 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
2: All righty, good Thursday morning to you. It's Dee Dee in the morning looking for Trey G this early in the morning to find out what's trending with Trey.
5: Hey, so the NBA franchise Portland Trailblazers, they are following in the Chicago Bears' footsteps is what it looks like. Their owner says that they are working on a new arena deal to move to a new city after they rejected a $600 million renovation proposal for their current arena. Mm. So it looks like the Portland Trailblazers will be hitting the road to a new city very soon. Mm.
6: Dang
5: yes, indeed,
6: it.
5: Man. A lot of these cities losing franchises.
7: Yeah, right? I see, man.
5: Right? Yeah, roll out.
2: All right, listen, that's what's trending overnight. Coming up, we got the five things you need to know to start your Thursday. On the way, it's Dee Dee in the morning. Today's R&B and old school, Jammin 98.3.

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1: Hey, good morning. It's Dee Dee in the morning. Welcome to the show. It is Thursday. Yes, it is. We're all here. We must get to the five things you need to know to start your day.
2: Number one,
3: the five things you need to know right now on Dee Dee in the morning.
1: Well, did anybody see this? According to what they're now saying, Georgia is now a state of minorities.
2: Oh, yeah.
1: Georgia is now a state of minorities. According to the new U.S. Census Bureau estimates, for the first time in history, non-white and Hispanic residents make up 51% of Georgia's population.
2: Dang. Yeah, I saw that.
1: So there it is. Georgia is now a state of minorities.
2: Is that a red state or is that a blue state? Is it a blue state?
4: It leans slightly Republican overall.
2: Yeah, that's what I thought, right?
1: Yeah. But now you look at this, though. 51% of Georgia's population is non-white.
2: Interesting.
1: That's what your president and a lot of politicians are afraid of right there.
2: Yeah. Facts.
1: They're afraid of the United States becoming that totally.
4: Listen, white people just need to have more babies. Go have more kids. You guys don't have kids. You're so selfish. You're just about yourself. You grow up. You don't have children. You want to just, okay.
2: Stop it, Cruz.
4: Start having some kids.
1: You sound just like one of them, but let's move on.
5: Let's talk a little tennis right now, man. Let's talk about my girl Serena Williams.
1: Hold on a second. Cruz didn't get it. Hold on. That's what Trump has said. He wanted white people to have babies.
4: Oh,
1: that's why.
4: You sound like one of them, like Trump. Okay.
1: One of the politicians.
5: Well, my girl Serena Williams, man, she made her debut after 4 years of hiatus from tennis, man. Well, you know, she had an early exit. Uh-oh. Early exit from Wimbledon.
4: First round.
5: Against a nobody. And I don't mean it in a disrespectful way, but the girl wasn't ranked that she lost to, man. So, you know what? I watched that match,
1: She
5: looked a little, old.
1: Mm-hmm.
5: Tennis-wise and everything, man.
2: Got a little veteran's rust on her.
5: Yeah, got a little veteran rust on her. Wasn't moving the way she used to move.
4: A 22-year-old versus a 40-something-year-old.
5: I mean, I get it. I think she just needs to concentrate on doubles with her sister. Mm-hmm. That way she don't have to move that much. And just stay in, like, in one, area and everything, man. So shout out to Serena for the effort, man. We appreciate it, man. It was packed, man. People still applaud her for her effort to make a comeback from Wimbledon, man.
4: That
5: but
4: was dope.
5: It just didn't turn out the way she wanted it to.
4: Because the power's still there, JJ. You saw the power.
5: Yeah, a little bit of it.
4: Yeah.
5: Yeah, okay. Just one consistent.
4: All right, let's talk about Bobby Shmurda. Y'all remember Mr. Bobby Shmurda?
2: About a week ago.
4: Week ago. Did a little jail spent, came out. You know, people have been questioning his manhood sometimes, though. Bobby Shmurda's out here talking about his... he did some things. Anyway, he did some suspect things back in the day. But anyway, right now, the topic is his sex addiction.
6: I'm fighting my sexual addiction. Right, and I'm trying to fight it, but my shit was cooked since Turks last week.
4: Man,
6: I was wilding that. I need to see my doctor. The doctor.
4: Doc
6: spoke. I'm clean.
4: Man. See what I'm saying?
1: Yeah.
4: Suspect. Like, this is crazy. I don't understand.
2: Yeah, he is. He is crazy.
4: I think he actually.
1: Hard. Yeah. Everybody's just like, oh, okay.
2: Okay. Mm. It's tough.
5: Anyway.
2: Can we talk about Lotto and Cardi B?
1: Yeah, start the show back up.
2: Lotto and Cardi B actually had a little bit of a little dust up earlier this year. Cardi B, there was some audio leaked of Cardi B calling Lotto the P word, some very derogatory names.
4: Mm-hmm. I don't believe it.
2: Very derogatory names. Well, Lotto caught wind of it. She dissed Cardi B on her latest album. Well, now they will be actually hosting a Essence Festival after party together.
4: Essence Festival.
1: Ooh. Wow. Sound it out. Take your time.
5: Man, I ain't never seen you blink so fast.
1: Say it again.
2: A Essence Festival after party.
1: Okay.
2: Try saying that like five times.
1: Essence festival after party.
4: Essence Festival after party.
2: See what I'm saying?
1: Essence
2: Anyways,
1: Festival after party.
2: They will be hosting an after party together for Essence Fest. And there's an insider that basically says that they are actually on good terms now.
1: Good.
2: So there shouldn't be any kind of beef at the after party.
1: Right. But and Essence is all about ladies and women getting along and coming together and kumbaya together. Sure. So that's perfect for them to do
2: Absolutely.
1: It at Essence.
2: I shall see.
1: All right. And again, everybody, it's at the Essence Fest after party.
4: Essence Fest.
2: I can't stay in your professional
1: age. Right. Hey, listen, those right there are your five. We need somebody to play our $1,000 minute game. You answer 10 questions correctly this morning and win our cash at 833. Talk to Dee Dee.
5: That's 833-825-5233.
1: It's Dee Dee in the morning.
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Hey, it's Didi in the morning. I know you're talking about Didi. What's the number? Here it is. 833-TALK-TO-DIDI. All right? 833-825-5233. 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
1: Good morning, DD in the morning. Guys, we're about to play our $1,000
2: well,
1: minute
2: come
1: game.
2: Come on in, DD.
1: Now, before we get into it, JJ, J. Cruz, and Trey, in a new survey, almost 60% of people said they would keep this forever if they had the option to. What is it? What would you like to keep forever?
2: That's a young age? A young age.
1: Okay, all right.
2: A young age.
1: That's a good one. No, but what? No, not that. That's not the answer.
2: If you could keep this.
3: Can we get a clue?
1: No clue. I can't give one.
3: Like,
1: all
3: right.
1: We all have one. How's that? Most of us do as an adult.
3: How you say no and then give one? That's such a woman thing.
1: I know, you don't want. Okay,
3: most of us have
2: we
3: one.
2: All have one.
4: A career?
1: No, man, we want to keep it forever, though. We all pretty much, as an adult, we have one. Some of us, if we're blessed to have it.
2: Brand new car.
1: There it is. Bam, bam, bam. Bam, bam, bam, bam.
3: I thought that were too, like, like too easy.
1: According to this, almost 60% of people said they would keep this forever if they had the option. It is their current car.
2: Their current car.
1: Mm-hmm. Would you guys want to keep yours forever?
2: Yeah. My Chrysler.
1: Yeah, I'm good with mine.
2: Yeah.
1: I'm good with mine.
2: No. I like my Chrysler.
4: Hell no.
1: Yeah. Wait, why? You know, you have a BMW you always talk
4: it's
1: about.
4: It's a 3 Series.
1: Oh, you
4: I'm
1: want a bigger
4: step
1: one?
4: Step up eventually, yeah.
3: Uh-oh.
1: Oh, you have the Baby Series.
4: Damn. You know, arguably, they're the most dependable. They break down the least. They're the fastest. I mean, yeah, JJ has the big boy, but you want to race?
1: All right, let's get into the game.
5: Don't play with me.
4: 3 Series is respected.
5: A minute to win it. With the $1,000 minute game.
1: What's wrong, JJ?
5: Huh? DD in the morning exclusive.
1: You just put your business out there?
2: Yeah, just
1: a little bit.
2: I have a Chrysler 300.
1: I know that's right. Let them know.
2: Okay.
1: Let them know.
4: I'm sorry.
2: 2021. I ain't ashamed.
1: All right.
2: I'm not ashamed.
1: Gray. Is it gray?
2: Yeah.
1: That's what I thought. I thought it was gray. Mm-hmm. Hey, good morning. Hi. Is this Ruby?
6: Yes, it is.
1: Hey, Ruby, how are you?
6: I'm doing good.
2: Oh, Ruby, I like that. Is that your government name or just your nickname?
6: That's my middle name.
2: Middle. What's your first name?
6: Okay, we're
2: going to
6: give it out.
2: Yeah, if you
1: don't mind. Come on, Ruby.
6: My name's Sandra.
2: Sandra?
6: Yes.
2: Yeah, we're going to stick with Ruby.
1: Sandra Ruby?
2: I like Sandra. Sandra Ruby, that dude's kind of sound a little sexy.
3: You
2: though.
3: Don't run across too many Rubies nowadays, neither. Say, Ruby.
2: Hey, Ruby. Who you dating now, right. Ruby?
1: I ain't seen no baby named Ruby in a while.
3: Nah,
1: what's wrong,
3: for
1: Ruby?
3: Real.
1: What you getting ready to say? Ruby?
6: Who, me?
1: I thought you were going to say something.
6: No, but it sounds better in Spanish.
1: Oh, it does? How you say it in Spanish?
4: Dígalo.
6: Sandra Ruby.
1: Say it again.
6: Sandra Ruby.
1: Oh.
2: Sandra Ruby.
4: Sandra Ruby.
3: It does sound good.
2: Hi, papi.
4: Hola, mami. ¿Cómo estás?
1: All right, well, listen, we're getting ready to spin the wheel.
2: Sandra
1: and good luck.
2: Ruby.
7: DJ. J. Cruz. JJ from The Sip.
8: Trey G. Trey G.
7: $10 bonus.
2: Come on, get it.
3: All right, Sandra Ruby.
2: Ruby.
3: Did I say it right?
1: Ruby.
6: You did.
3: That's what I'm talking about. All right, well, we're going to read you these 10 questions. I'm going to get you the 10 questions. If you don't know the answer, what you going to say? That is right. Skip.
6: Pass.
3: Either one, whichever one come out first. We'll spin the block, answer it again, and we got to go fast. No hesitation, okay?
6: Sounds good.
3: All right, SR, let's get paid. How many times have you fell in love?
6: Twice.
3: How old were you when you first fell in love?
6: 18.
3: Which country did the U.S. fight during the American Revolution? How old is Jennifer Lopez?
6: 51, 52, 53, 54, 55,
3: 56. There you go. Which NBA teams has LeBron played on?
2: All of them.
6: Lakers.
3: There you go. Actor Orlando Brown is known for which sitcom?
6: Disney,
3: Lacto
6: Raven.
3: Okay, yeah, that's it. What was the fourth question that I asked you? Number four.
6: How old is J-Lo?
2: Come on now.
3: Who on the morning show recently won the spelling bee on the show?
6: JJ.
3: There you go.
2: Yeah,
3: what does STD stand for? STD.
6: Sexually transmitted disease.
2: Come on now.
3: Spell the word indicted.
6: Hurry up.
1: Ruby,
3: good
1: job, 8 out of 10.
3: We had it.
1: Muy bueno. 8 out of 10. Which country did the U.S. fight during the American Revolution? England.
2: Yeah.
1: And indicted is INDICTED. So you got 8 out of 10. You're going to get $10 every correct answer. If we added up, it's $80. But you also spun the wheel and got an extra $10. So $90.
2: All right. Thankful.
1: $90. Ruby, tell everybody the show that let you play that $1,000 minute game.
8: DD in the morning and them boys.
2: Yeah. Hey. I like it.
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13: Abundant rising, everyone, and happy Thursday. Rain early, followed by the potential for thunderstorms later today. High around 92 with an extreme heat warning in effect. I'm Sarita Valmon, keeping you in the know. MPS is working to relocate about 500 students and dozens of staff after this week's fire destroyed 109-year-old Lincoln Avenue School. Community meetings are scheduled for July 13th and 14th to discuss relocation plans. The downtown Giannis mural was vandalized with graffiti after news of his reported trade to the Miami Heat. Original artist Mauricio Ramirez returned to restore the artwork yesterday, which has become a gathering place for Bucks fans. And Milwaukee leaders are considering tougher rules for e-scooter riders after a recent crash seriously injured a pedestrian. Alderman Bob Bauman is proposing increasing fines for riding on sidewalks and reducing scooter speeds downtown. The proposal is expected to be discussed today by the Common Council's Public Safety and Health Committee. The Brewers beat the Reds 4-2, and they wrap up the series at home this afternoon at 1:10. Cream City Cravings is about getting great deals in the Milwaukee area. Starting tomorrow, $25 gets you $50 to spend at BB's on North and Wauwatosa. 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
16: When you need somebody to help you, you want somebody with that dog in them. I'm talking about that dog in them. You ever hear the expression? Like you ain't got that dog in you. If you gotta fight, you better have a dog with you. If you gotta fight, you gotta have a dog with you. Gotta have Top Dog with you. He got that dog in him, and he gonna fight. He gonna fight to the end. And you know what he gonna try to do.

0: Here's your update on the roads in the Jam and Traffic Center. Please be careful out there. We do have an accident on the right shoulder on I-94 westbound at Highway 100. Everything else is running smooth.
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0: Hey, hey, Milwaukee and Racine. It's Dr. Leah Knox here to remind you that your mental wellness does matter. Don Black and I would like to help you to understand just that on Mindful Mondays. Now, this is not your typical sit back and listen type of segment. This is a bi-weekly conversation that tackles real life issues that all of our community members face. We want you to be a part of this conversation. We don't want to talk to you. We want to talk with you, because this is community wellness at its best. Our goal is to create a safe space where you feel supported, not judged, with data-driven insight, a little humor, and a whole lot of warmth. Because mental wellness is not a luxury. It is your responsibility.
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4: So, Jamil, you hit us up and you said you're going to make somebody mad. Who you making mad?
5: I'm going to make my cousin Becky mad.
4: Mm-hmm. And what are you going to tell Becky?
5: I'm going to tell you right now, this chick has owed me $30 for the last 6 months. I'm tired of waiting for it.
4: Okay.
5: I need my money.
4: Let's call her. Here we go.
6: Hello.
5: Becky.
6: Yes.
5: This is Mel.
6: I know, Jamil.
5: Becky, I'm just getting tired of waiting for this $30. You know, you begged me to, you know, loan you this money a few months ago, and I gave it to you, and it's time to pay up. I got some bills I need to pay, and I need that money. You hang around.
6: Are you f***ing kidding me?
5: No, I'm serious, man. I need this money. You've had six months. It's been 6 months, B. I'm tired of waiting. It's time to pay me. So I had to go through another method to get paid.
6: I don't get paid. I just told you I don't get paid until Tuesday, you know. I can't even believe this even was that far for $30.
4: Becky, pay him his money.
6: Who the f*** is this?
5: That's my attorney. That's why I haven't paid him first. She can talk to you like that, but she's a licensed attorney.
6: I can't even believe that this Negro done went so far.
4: Becky, why don't you wake up?
6: First of all, don't tell me to wake up. Second of all, this is not between you and me and Jamil. This is between me and Jamil.
4: Third of all, you got a nasty attitude.
6: Second of all, you got a nasty-ass attitude, and I can talk however the f*** I want to.
4: Fourth of all, I'll come over there and f*** you up.
6: Hey, come right on, sister.
4: I'm not a sister.
6: Well, I don't give a f*** what you are. Come on over.
4: Fifth of all, I don't like the way you cussing at me.
6: Well, you know what? You can kiss my ass.
4: Hey, Becky. You on the Mad Minute?
7: Yeah!
6: Yeah! Oh, my God.
4: Hey.
6: Oh, my God. I feel retarded. Oh, my God. Hey. I cannot believe you did this.
4: Oh, you woke up now, I see. Damn.
5: I still want my money.
6: Oh, my God. I'm going to get it.
4: All right. Well, listen. Y'all give it up for Jamil and Becky.
2: Yeah.
7: Oh, my God.
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0: good morning. It's Didi in the morning. We got to get into the hot topics, y'all. We have to. Did you hear what's going on with one of our favorite actors? Some would say he's legendary and an icon,
1: too. Absolutely. 100%.
0: Y'all got to hear what's going on and what he's now revealing to the world. Let's get into it.
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0: 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Before we get into anything, I think I just heard this, JJ, that yesterday, I guess the brother of the, is he a former NFL star out of Atlanta?
4: Out of Atlanta, now plays with the Baltimore Ravens, Calais Campbell. Man, unfortunately, man found his mother dead in their home in the ATL, and his brother, Kiara Campbell, was booked in the Fulton County Jail for the death of his mother.
0: Man.
4: So his brother killed his mom.
0: They said, I guess he used a knife.
4: Used a knife and barricaded himself in the home, and they went in there and found the mom dead.
0: Isn't that sad, though, y'all?
4: Sad, man. So prayers to Calais Campbell, man. Used to play with the Atlanta Falcons, now with the Baltimore Ravens. Great player, man. Unfortunately, man, it's sad that your own
0: brother,
4: your brother, man, that killed your mom, man. So ooh, prayers up to that family right now, man. I know they're devastated.
0: You know what they were saying? They said that this brother, I guess, he was struggling with severe mental health issues.
1: I
0: think he's like 41 years old. I don't know if he lived with their mom.
4: He did.
0: Yeah, and they said that police had responded to their residence about 10 times previously.
1: Damn.
0: 10 times previously, and they said, including, a matter of fact, in April, that a family member had intentionally set a fire there at the house. So, again, they were saying this brother was mentally ill, I think.
4: Yep.
0: And they
4: caught him on the Ring camera at home. Mm-hmm. He left and noticed that the mom didn't, so they was concerned about...
0: The brother.
4: The brother, yeah.
0: Gosh, man. When I tell y'all, I understand severely mentally ill because I have a brother who is.
4: Yes.
0: You know, I have two brothers and one of them is. And I always tell people about it. Watching what, and he lived with us during the pandemic. It's difficult. And this country, you don't know what to do with them.
4: Right.
0: You can't admit them. They can't admit, you know, they can admit themselves, but they don't want to admit that they're sick.
1: Right.
4: Yeah.
0: So you end up not knowing what to do, right? And as family members, you become the caretaker.
1: Ooh.
0: And you try to figure out, you know, that's where I'm like, dang, prayers to that family.
1: The mental toll that I'm sure is taking on
0: him,
1: his siblings.
0: Yeah.
1: I think he has other siblings as well.
0: Really?
1: I saw a family picture and it looked like about 8 kids all together is what I saw in a family picture.
0: That's sad.
1: My God.
0: Prayers to the family definitely on that. The other thing is, y'all heard about Danny Glover.
1: Yeah. Legendary actor Danny Glover is coming out talking about his battle against Alzheimer's.
5: I've been diagnosed for Alzheimer's,
6: slowing his movement, his speech, and memories. Glover was awarded an honorary Oscar in 2022, not long after he was diagnosed with Alzheimer's. And even though he is still active, attending events and engaging with his community, the disease is taking its toll.
7: You dealing with this Alzheimer's thing?
5: I could live with it, in a sense.
7: Do you fear losing your memories?
5: I'm sure as it advances, things are going to be different and changing.
0: Mm-hmm.
1: Man. Yeah, that's definitely a different turn to her Danny Glover sound like that.
4: Yeah, man. Legendary actor.
0: I know Ain't he Mr.? Wasn't he Mr. from The Color Purple?
4: He was Mr.
0: Lethal Weapon movies?
4: All those movies right there, man. Played a couple of comedy movies as well, man. Great actor. Mm-hmm. Absolutely great actor.
1: It's so wild, too, because you see people like Bruce Willis who suffers from, like, dementia.
0: Mm-hmm.
1: A lot of these, like, legendary actors are kind of coming down with stuff like this. So it's just like, wow. Got to go to the doctor, get a health checkup, make sure you stay informed about your health.
0: Yeah. Definitely. The other thing, though, you guys would have to be on some, I don't know if it's good and positive news. Is Future out here talking about his love life?
1: Yeah, that's what he got to say.
8: I love true love. I don't want fake love. True love is like having another life. It's like having another hit record. How many people can get that? Everybody wants true love, but how many people get a chance to experience? But you my true love. You the person to make my heart beat.
9: You do want to be married?
8: Hell yeah. Do I want to be married to the wrong person? No. Do I want to be faithful to the wrong girl? No.
9: But
8: every man that married the right woman, they progress. When you marry this name for sure, you lose. You see me out with a girl holding her hand. She's like, I still love you. I love you when you holding another hand. It ain't right. That's just unconditional love. I'm still who I am. Like, no matter what, you love me on who I am. Whether I got temptations or not, being in the back of the line is going to come with Future. It come with a lot of girls, too.
0: Dang it. Damn. He said he'd come with a lot of girls. He letting you know who he is.
1: At least he letting you know up front, right?
0: Right, right.
1: And then you got to think, too, like a lot of women be out here talking about, oh, I want a millionaire, somebody that's going to spend that. Well, you got to take what come with
0: that. Yeah. And a bunch of girls right there.
1: Yeah. He telling you.
4: Man,
1: right,
4: Future don't want no Future.
0: No, he don't. And Future don't want no wife.
4: Either.
0: Future don't want no wife. Oh, God. He said he does,
1: I ain't going to lie. Sound like he want a dummy.
0: Yeah.
1: Future want a dummy.
0: Well, you know what? Like. They say these AI ones are just starting to become a little, you know what I mean? He going to get him an AI woman.
1: Oh, God.
0: You know what I'm talking about?
1: When they getting popular?
0: They starting to look more human, all them robots and stuff like that.
1: Oh, God.
0: Give him one of them.
1: That's spooky. Mm-hmm. I ain't going to lie to you. That's scary.
0: Yeah, all right. You know what? That's a good thing that Ciara met Russell Wilson so that Russell could be the father of baby Future. Give him a future.
1: Stop
0: all
1: that.
0: All right. Coming up later, Trey G is playing some Southern Soul from the Millennial Jukebox on the way. 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
9: Abundant rising, everyone, and happy Thursday. Rain early, followed by the potential for thunderstorms later today. High around 92 with an extreme heat warning in effect. I'm Sarita Valmont, keeping you in the know. MPS is working to relocate about 500 students and dozens of staff after this week's fire destroyed 109-year-old Lincoln Avenue School. Community meetings are scheduled for July 13th and 14th to discuss relocation plans. The downtown Giannis mural was vandalized with graffiti after news of his reported trade to the Miami Heat. Original artist Mauricio Ramirez returned to restore the artwork yesterday, which has become a gathering place for Bucks fans. And Milwaukee leaders are considering tougher rules for e-scooter riders after a recent crash seriously injured a pedestrian. Alderman Bob Bauman is proposing increasing fines for riding on sidewalks and reducing scooter speeds downtown. The proposal is expected to be discussed today by the Common Council's Public Safety and Health Committee. The Brewers beat the Reds 4-2, and they wrap up the series at home this afternoon at 1:10. Gemini Day 3's Mic Check artist for July is Tim Bolsky. Check out his new track, Ordinary Girl 2.0, and find out how to submit your music on the Tender Car Collision Gemini 98.3 app. I'm Sarita Valmont, keeping you in the know. 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
9: Here's your update on the roads from the Jam and Traffic Center. Please be careful out there. We do have 2 accidents right now. We have 1 accident that is on the entrance ramp. That's a left lane blocked on I-94 westbound from Mitchell Boulevard. And we have another accident on the entrance ramp that has a left shoulder blocked on I-43 southbound, the on-ramp from Fond du Lac Avenue. And then we have stopped traffic on I-94 westbound between 28th Street and 35th Street.
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0: Good morning, Dee Dee in the morning. Looking for Trey G right now. While I'm getting along with him this morning.
4: Yeah, for real.
0: By the end of the show, I know we gonna get into a serious debate today.
1: Cal.
0: Well, good morning, Trey G.
1: Hey, good morning to you.
4: Hey, don't y'all start that.
1: Literally, all I got for you.
0: All right, what you got? What's trending?
1: What's trending, man? The homie LeBron James. Actually, Dee Dee, one of your favorites. I actually was thinking about you when I pulled this story. He is reportedly discussing filming his entire upcoming season for a documentary episodic series.
4: Ooh. Episodic?
1: Yeah, that's what they're saying. Okay. That's what they're saying.
0: Episodic?
1: He's entering, of course, his 24th NBA season, and he's willing to take a minimum contract as well.
0: Oh, wow.
1: Yeah, so...
0: Yeah. Episodic.
1: Yeah.
0: You know what? You know, he came into the game like that, right? So we might as well, you know what I mean? We need to. The decision.
1: Uh-huh.
0: That's what I'm saying.
1: He's documented a lot about his career, so why not document the end?
0: Yep, make some money on it. Yep. I like it.
1: I want to see it.
0: Hey, listen, coming up, we got some cash for you. How about this? $1,000. Mm-hmm. Answer 10 questions correctly right now and win some money for your 4th of July weekend. Hit us up right now at 833. Talk to Dee Dee.
4: That's 833-825-5233.
0: It's Dee Dee in the morning. 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
1: What up? It's your girl, Dee Dee in the Morning on Jammin' 98.3. Dee Dee in the Morning is brought to you by 5-Star Impact Milwaukee, empowering growth through certified training that builds stronger communities.

0: to hear more of my hit song, Ordinary Girl 2.0. 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Download it, everybody. Let's go.
1: Hey, good morning. It's Dee Dee in the morning. And get ready. Our millennial jukebox is here.
2: Wicked.
1: Yes, he's here. Millennial jukebox here.
2: Yes, he's here. Ew. The dream team is here.
3: I don't like that. I don't like that.
1: Sorry.
3: I don't like that.
1: All right, fine.
2: You sound like a substitute teacher there. I don't like that. I don't like that. Bueller.
3: I hate it. But I tell you what I do like,
1: what
3: though.
1: You
3: some,
1: like,
3: some good new music.
1: Mm-hmm.
3: Some good
1: now.
3: New music. You know, Southern Soul is my little zhush right now, is what it feels like.
1: How do you spell zhush?
3: Just,
1: I don't worry about that. We'll do that in our spelling bee.
3: Yeah. I'm going to have to get back with y'all now. I'm going to chat GPT it or something like that.
1: Okay.
3: But I do know how to spell this one. Foe for foe. Yes. And that is what the name of this new Southern Soul song that I came upon is called. It's by Jay Morris. And it's called Foe for Foe. Now, it might not be what you think it is. You know, foe for foe is normally to food.
1: Mm-hmm.
3: But Jay Morris is talking about foe for foe when it comes to that love.

0: Yeah.
1: Four for four.
0: Jamming, ain't it?
2: Yeah. She sound like she bad as hell.
0: It's somebody in the car right now. He write that about me.
2: Yeah.
1: That's my new requirement now. What you got?
2: That four for four.
1: You got that four for four?
2: Come on.
1: You got to have that four for four.
0: Yes, indeed. One thing I am learning, too, about Southern Soul songs is they got to get very descriptive.
2: Very descriptive in their
0: second and third verse.
2: Uh-oh.
0: Here's the second verse where he go even deeper about that four.

0: ain't never found one that'll pay my child support.
1: For real.
0: I ain't never found one that'll pay my child support.
1: Matter of fact, move over, young Miami. We ain't spending that no more. We looking for that four for four.
0: Matter of fact, she gonna spend that. You see what I'm saying?
2: Damn.
0: She gonna spend that. Jay Moore is four for four, and you gotta take it home in that last and final verse. Check this out.

0: Come on now.
1: Stop playing with Jay Morris. She got that BLT, and I ain't talking about bacon, lettuce, and tomato.
2: Listen, right, man. She want that booty, leg, and thigh.
1: Come on.
2: Said she don't need no. He don't need no side
1: at all.
3: God.
2: And you know it's a hit when you play the song off a keyboard you got from Toys R Us. Did y'all hear that thing?
3: No.
1: That was the Walmart keyboard.
3: Was that Casio?
2: Yeah. That's a Casio right there.
1: Yes, indeed.
2: You only need with two double D batteries.
3: Oh, my God.
2: And you can make a hit.
3: Yeah.
2: Shut up.
3: That Southern soul. You ain't lying, Trey. They be descriptive.
1: Oh, my God. Yes. They going to tell you a story, paint you a picture. And I absolutely love it.
3: Yeah. I like it, too.
1: Absolutely love
0: they
1: it.
0: They so detailed.
1: Yes, right. Indeed.
3: Whoa. I'll add that one. All right.
1: Add that one to your playlist. I know you're probably going to be singing it all day in your head. She got that 4-4-4.
3: Damn, that's nice. And what's his name again?
1: Jay Morris. Jay Morris.
3: Chris. All right.
0: See if Didi got that 4-4-4.
3: You know what? Be fine. All right, y'all. Thank you, Trey. It's Didi in the morning.
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0: This incident may or may not have happened with Don when he was walking down the street.
1: 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Lady came up to me and said, "Hey, Don, where you get that Jammin' 98.3 shirt from?" 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You can

0: said, yeah. Then she said, instead of going to order one, I'm just going to take yours. 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And now I'm lying on the ground. All of a sudden, this dog runs past me. I said, dog, where you going? He said, I'm going to get your shirt. I said, thank you. And while you're going to get my shirt, I'm going to order another one from the Jammin' 98.3 merch page. 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
2: Alrighty, good morning, Didi, in the morning. Guess what? 4th of July is here. Can you believe this? Can you believe this?
3: They say we already halfway over with the year.
2: Yeah.
3: My God.
2: Damn, I need to go put up my little 6-month recap. You know, I like to do a 6-month recap of life.
3: Yeah. That's how it goes.
2: Yeah, so let me do that today. But
4: it's going to be quick, though.
2: Thanks. It is.
4: it's
2: going to be a 28-second video.
4: For real.
3: You better make it a Snapchat.
2: Well, listen, 4th of July is here. It's all about what? Barbecue and party
4: and having a damn good time. So, man, you know, the 4th of July is coming up this weekend, man. You know, I thought about, man, you know what? I got to give y'all some love and some tips about the 4th of July. Because it's going to be a lot of barbecue. And I smelled some barbecue this morning.
2: No, you didn't.
4: Already.
3: Look, I heard fireworks last night.
2: Damn.
4: Oh, yeah.
2: Wait, where you live?
3: Man, in the hood. Oh, yeah, you know what?
4: Yeah. Hold up, Trey. You sure?
3: Yeah.
4: Level firework?
3: You know what?
4: Damn. I don't know if you, did you look up or you duck?
3: Shut up.
4: Did you look up or did you duck? Yeah, man. So the 4th of July is right here, man. So it's going to be a lot of barbecuing. It's going to be a lot of people going to different houses, man, and enjoying themselves with family and friends, man. So I came up with a couple of tips about the 4th of July.
2: Okay, let's go.
4: All right, when you go over somebody's house and get ready to eat, do me one favor when you walk in. Wash your hands.
3: Yeah. Oh, yeah.
4: Please wash your hands, man, when you go over to somebody's house and get ready to fix you a plate of food. Please wash your hands. Now, if you go over to somebody's house, don't go empty-handed.
2: Mm-hmm.
4: Can you at least bring some ice?
2: Yeah, bring some
4: ice. Now, y'all know we're in the heat of advisory right now.
2: Why? How come every time you go to somebody's house for a barbecue, there ain't never enough ice? They call you on the way.
3: Bring some more ice. They always run out.
4: They always run out.
3: But the damn ice.
4: So whoever car is at the end, you're going to have to make a store run.
3: Thanks.
4: Because we ain't finna move 6 cars just so I can go. Either let me borrow your car or you take me.
2: JJ, for the one blocked in, we're sorry.
4: We're sorry.
2: There's always somebody.
4: Somebody blocked in. They been ready to go.
3: Yeah, that's the one that got there early.
4: Yeah. We got to finish this game of spades. Speaking of spades, if you play spades at somebody's house, look, people, can you already have the pen and paper out?
2: Yeah, thank you. Please. Right.
4: Please, don't deal and then tell me, hold on.
2: Somebody got some paper.
4: Then somebody got some paper.
2: Hold on. Then they go tell their baby, go get some of your paper from school or something.
4: Right,
2: you know what the mommies always tell me
4: and
2: that.
4: And then they'll go to the front door and leave the screen door open. Hey, what's some paper and pen at? Now 9 flies and came in.
3: Shut up. And then you know they always try to grab a bill or something like that.
2: Yes.
4: Oh my God.
2: That's my mama.
4: Flip it over. I used to do that all the time.
3: Yeah, we can use this.
2: Yeah, to keep score.
4: Yeah, to keep score. Then somebody going to be like, you going to pay this?
3: Shut up.
4: You going to pay this? These are just some 4th of July tips right here, man. Look, I don't mean this in a bad way. But you can't be the first one to eat and you just got there.
3: Oh my God.
4: Can you hold up? Can you sit down? Can you at least say hello to everybody?
3: Party etiquette.
4: Yeah, that's party etiquette right there, man. Please do not go straight to the damn plate and start eating.
3: Right to the food.
4: Make sure there's enough before you go for seconds.
2: For everybody, man.
4: You're not the only one over here.
3: I ain't gonna lie to you, I don't know about that one. Y'all should have thought about that then. Y'all should have thought about that. Y'all should have had enough. Y'all should have had enough. Y'all didn't have enough. Y'all shouldn't have invited me over here. Y'all know how I eat. Y'all shouldn't have invited me.
4: And you to partake. You've been drinking.
3: Yeah.
4: You need to absorb that liquor somehow.
3: Come on.
4: Look here. Don't take no to-go plate unless somebody, you know, recommend you can get one.
2: Yeah, not to go.
4: Don't just go in there and tell me, I'm going to go and get me one more plate.
3: That's real.
4: No. You can't. And don't come over there with no aluminum foil. Okay. Your damn self.
2: Okay.
4: Do not do that.
3: What about Tupperware? Can I bring my own Tupperware?
4: Nah, that's disrespectful.
3: Damn.
4: Right. That's how you won't get invited back right there.
3: Damn.
4: If you not, you take my Tupperware, you better bring it back.
2: Hey, can I throw one in? Yes. If you're going to be out there on the barbecuing, please, fellas, don't get drunk. Please don't get drunk while barbecuing.
4: And forget about the food.
2: And the food be tough. And the hot link is burnt.
4: Oh, my God. Hot link.
2: Even though I like it slightly burnt.
4: Yeah. But not the whole thing.
2: Yeah, so be careful of that. That's
4: I don't want the hot link to like my body.
3: Shut up.
4: So, again, these are just some tips to have a great time for the 4th of July.
2: All right, thank you for that. That's I do too. Thank you, JJ. Dee Dee in the morning.
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5: Abundant rising, everyone, and happy Thursday. Rain early, followed by the potential for thunderstorms later today. High around 92 with an extreme heat warning in effect. I'm Sarita Valmont, keeping you in the know. MPS is working to relocate about 500 students and dozens of staff after this week's fire destroyed 109-year-old Lincoln Avenue School. Community meetings are scheduled for July 13th and 14th to discuss relocation plans. The downtown Giannis mural was vandalized with graffiti after news of his reported trade to the Miami Heat. Original artist Mauricio Ramirez returned to restore the artwork yesterday, which has become a gathering place for Bucks fans. And Milwaukee leaders are considering tougher rules for e-scooter riders after a recent crash seriously injured a pedestrian. Alderman Bob Bauman is proposing increasing fines for riding on sidewalks and reducing scooter speeds downtown. The proposal is expected to be discussed today by the Common Council's Public Safety and Health Committee. The Brewers beat the Reds 4-2, and they wrap up the series at home this afternoon at 1:10. Gemini Day 3's Mic Check Artist for July is Tim Bolsky. Check out his new track, Ordinary Girl 2.0, and find out how to submit your music on the Tender Car Collision Gemini Day 3 app. I'm Sarita Valmon, keeping you in the know. More coming up.
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3: Here's your update on the roads from the Jam and Traffic Center. Please be careful out there. We do have an accident that has the right lane blocked on I-94 westbound at 35th Street, which is creating stop traffic back to 25th Street.
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1: Well, good morning, Dee Dee. In the morning, we're all here, but we have to have a conversation, guys. We must talk about, the USA last night.
2: USA!
1: All right, so,
2: USA!
3: Let's go.
2: USA!
1: All right,
3: let's
1: so,
3: go.
1: The World Cup going on, and so USA played who? Bosnia?
2: Bosnia. Mm-hmm.
1: You were watching last night?
2: I did watch that, man. Mm-hmm. They won 2-0, man. Great game, man. Scoring early and scoring late.
1: Mm-hmm.
2: Looked pretty good, man. Shout out to the brother. I can't pronounce his last
1: Balogun
2: name.
1: Balogun or something? What's his name? Balogun? What is that guy's name, y'all? What is his name?
4: It's hard to pronounce
2: it. It's hard to pronounce.
1: All I know is he actually hit that goal, and the next thing you know, he did the LeBron.
2: He did the
1: Anybody
2: LeBron.
1: Anybody see the man do the LeBron?
4: Sally.
1: Take a listen.
5: To the deflection. He'll do the LeBron celebration. It's one.
1: Yeah. He did the LeBron celebration last
2: night.
1: Now,
2: he did it early, and they say he was outside, so they took the point away.
1: Mm-hmm.
2: He went back down there, scored again, and did the LeBron again.
4: Yeah.
1: Now, you know LeBron had to say something about it. Y'all saw
4: Absolutely.
1: It?
4: Absolutely.
1: What did he say, Trey? What did he say?
4: He said, "Let's effing go. The ish has landed at the World Cup. Hell of a goal, young king," is what he said.
1: Yep, there it is.
4: Go USA.
2: Go USA, man.
1: The young king did that LeBron thing.
4: Yeah. Yes. And you know what's crazy? It's so funny. He almost didn't play for Team USA.
1: Oh, really?
4: That guy didn't. He was born in the USA just off of happenstance. His mom visited here. She was going back home. They told her she couldn't fly because she was too pregnant. So they made her stay in the U.S. of A. He was born here, and then she flew him back to their home country.
1: You want to know something that's so crazy? Because you know our Supreme Court was just voting on that. You know your president doesn't like that.
4: Yeah.
1: They call it, I forgot, it's
4: birthright citizenship.
1: But it's called tourism summer. People come over, and they know they're pregnant, and they know that if they have their child in the United States, their child will be a citizen.
4: Or they'll be considered a citizen.
1: Yeah, they say it's like a racket.
4: It's a scheme almost. Oh, wow.
1: And so it's interesting that as they were just debating that, USA is winning, and the guy with the winning goal is a product of it.
4: Not only that, they kicked him out of the game later on. He got a red card.
2: I saw that.
1: And he won't be able to play again,
2: He's suspended for the next game.
4: Yeah.
2: Against Belgium on Monday.
4: Which we need.
2: There's a lot of controversy, though, because they feel like that was not worthy of a red card.
4: It was a complete accident.
2: Yeah,
4: if you look at the replay.
1: Wow.
4: Shouts out to the young king, as LeBron said.
2: Shout out
4: to Team USA. Come on, let's do it, boys.
1: Definitely. All right, y'all, listen, coming up, of course, we got your hot topics. Cardi B is going in on somebody.
2: Uh-oh.
1: We got to tell you who. It's on the way. It's Dee Dee in the morning. Today's R&B and old school, Jammin' 98.3.

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1: Well, good morning. It's Didi in the morning. We got to get to the hot topic. Oh, some controversy is brewing over Young Miami Spin Nat. Have y'all heard what's going on? Oh, this is getting louder and louder. Let's get into it. We got to tell you the latest.
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1: 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We're powered by purpose. All right, so the first thing we got to talk about is Stephen A. Smith. What did he say?
4: Yeah, my man,
1: now?
4: Stephen A. Smith, man. So, you know, we're in free agency in the NBA right now. A lot of moves been going on. LeBron let the Lakers know that he's not coming back. Where the Lakers have been trying to figure out how are they going to build another team. And they got some players, but Stephen A. Smith said, this ain't the route y'all need to go.
5: Where the hell the Los Angeles Lakers think they going with a bunch of white dudes?
6: Your three top players are white dudes? Really? This ain't golf. This ain't baseball. Mm-hmm. Hell, it ain't even soccer. What y'all think this is? Basketball. In NBA history, when have you seen your three most prominent players on a basketball team all be white? And that takes you to the promised land. Somebody got to say it, so I'm saying it. And Luka's a bad brother. And Austin Reeves is no scrub. And then with LeBron James or some other brothers, I get. But those two and Walker Kessler? You ain't scaring anybody with that. And Rob Pelinka has done made this white dude central.
1: What y'all think of that?
4: Yeah, I mean, it's going to be tight. Mm-hmm. I would say that. It's going to be tight to win with your top three players.
1: What has race got to do with it?
4: It doesn't, man. It doesn't, but I mean.
7: I feel like Stephen A. pandering a little bit, though.
1: Yeah.
7: He's trying to get some brownie points.
1: I was thinking this. That's why I was like.
7: He's trying to get some points. I don't think he's wrong.
1: No, he's wrong.
7: It's just right message, wrong message.
4: Yeah.
7: Like,
1: but then again, is it really? Because what? Guess what? I want the three white boys now to shock everybody.
7: It would be shocking.
4: It would be
1: shocking.
7: And Luka is a great player.
1: Yeah.
7: I do kind of think they put a lot on Austin Reeves. Like, they give him a lot more credit than what he kind of is.
4: He's not elite.
7: Yeah.
4: I mean, but he is nice.
7: Yeah.
4: Now, you know, I saw a meme because, you know, the Lakers are known as Showtime Lakers.
7: Mm-hmm.
4: They changed it to the Snowtime.
1: Stop. I'm not doing
7: it.
1: Let's move on and talk about Pooh Shiesty. I heard what's going on.
7: Big brrr. Hey, man. So, you know, Pooh Shiesty and Gucci Mane, they are in this crazy legal battle where Gucci basically says that Pooh Shiesty has forced his way out of a contract with Gucci Mane.
4: Right.
7: He's saying that he was holding him at gunpoint and Pooh Shiesty made Gucci Mane sign Pooh Shiesty out of his deal at gunpoint. And Pooh Shiesty is under investigation for this. He's locked up behind bars. Now they actually dropped a video of the whole incident, and Gucci and Pooh Shiesty can be heard in the video.
8: He dropped his dumb deal.
9: Yeah, let me know you dropped him.
8: Why is it dumb deal?
9: Let them know you dropped him.
8: I drop him.
9: No, see it.
8: Pooh Shiesty dropped from 1017.
9: Shout out to real nigga. They never did no police or none of that, bro. Tell them what's going on.
8: Bro, we just did it. That's done.
9: What you do? You drop. You said you want to be dropped. You drop.
1: Wow.
7: Mm, yeah.
1: So they did it at gunpoint. They made Gucci drop him at gunpoint.
7: And you can see, like, in that video, you can see a guy holding, like, a big old Draco-style gun. Yeah. So they basically saying that he signed under duress.
1: I don't know. Okay. With a name like Pooh Shiesty, you should have known what the go down.
4: They pulled that gun out. I would have been like, you drop? Yeah, I'm going to drop myself. I don't even want to be on the contract no more.
1: Shut up. Got him. All right, finally, boy, they going in on old Young Miami, and that's been that. You saw it?
7: Yes. It all started out with India Irie. She actually had some comments on social media. I believe it was Twitter, where she was saying that we'll never be free, basically, because of songs like this keep coming out. Well, now she's saying that she never really called for a boycott of the song.
10: It is being wrongly reported on some of these blogs that I am calling for a boycott of the song of the summer. I commented on someone's thread who was calling for a boycott. I think people should learn how to do what's best for them. And that's what I want for people. I want you to have an understanding of what's good for you and to have the love for yourself to do it. That's what I want. But also, who cares what I want for you? I know what I want for me, and I do what is best for me.
1: Mm.
7: Mm. A lot of people on social media was calling India Irie a bird, though, because she don't never had that type of energy for dudes, is what they say.
1: True. Good point.
7: It's just always
1: good
7: women.
1: Good point.
7: Singer Nikki Gilbert, she chimed in on it. She said, even though she do like the song, it might be time to kind of cancel it as well.
11: I hate the song. Carisha is beautiful. I think she has a fun personality. And I get it. I get it. I get it. I get the argument that, well, girl, ain't nobody really finna be out here boosting. That's you with your grown ass. Mm. Who shouldn't be bopping around in that ignorant shit anyway. But to the young, impressionable young women, many of whom I know in my family personally, who have had issues with boosting and stealing and shit, who missed time with their kids, who weren't able to be present as parents because they were locked up for boosting and scamming. And now we got a record that has taken off. When I first heard it, I was like, I ain't gonna say nothing about this because it's gonna go away. Ain't no way in the world this is gonna become like the number one most popular record on the planet. And guess what's done happened?
1: It is. It is. It is. So we need to get into this because there's a lot of debate online going in on this. Yeah. Some people are saying that we should not be
4: glorifying
1: violence, like scamming, boosting. So we'll get into that coming up. Also, coming up, you guys, guess what? We're going to talk to psychic astrologist Kim Allen next. Uh-oh. It's Didi in the morning.
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14: Abundant rising, everyone, and happy Thursday. Rain early, followed by the potential for thunderstorms later today. High around 92 with an extreme heat warning in effect. I'm Sarita Valmond, keeping you in the know. MPS is working to relocate about 500 students and dozens of staff after this week's fire destroyed 109-year-old Lincoln Avenue School. Community meetings are scheduled for July 13th and 14th to discuss relocation plans. The downtown Giannis mural was vandalized with graffiti after news of his reported trade to the Miami Heat. Original artist Mauricio Ramirez returned to restore the artwork yesterday, which has become a gathering place for Bucks fans. And Milwaukee leaders are considering tougher rules for e-scooter riders after a recent crash seriously injured a pedestrian. Alderman Bob Bauman is proposing increasing fines for riding on sidewalks and reducing scooter speeds downtown. The proposal is expected to be discussed today by the Common Council's Public Safety and Health Committee. The Brewers beat the Reds 4-2, and they wrap up the series at home this afternoon at 1:10. Cream City Cravings is about getting great deals in the Milwaukee area. Starting tomorrow, $25 gets you $50 to spend at BB's on North and Wauwatosa. Get more info about Cream City Cravings by downloading the Tender Car Collision Jam 98.3 app. I'm Sarita Valmond, keeping you in the know. More
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14: Here's your update on the roads in the Jammin' Traffic Center. We got stop and go traffic on I-43 southbound between 108th and Layton Avenue.
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1: Good morning, Didi in the morning, looking for Trey G to find out what's trending with Trey.
7: Yep, so you know Usher and Chris Brown, they have kicked off the tour. Yes. They are in full swing at this point. Well, they've added a name to the tour, actually, now at this point. They say Mario will be joining them on the road. More Mario actually said that he'll be joining them on the road. He said, one night wasn't enough. My bro at Chris Brown said, we running it up a whole tour. Let's go. So you can expect Mario to be opening for Chris Brown and Usher as they tour the country.
1: Good luck, Mario, because I was worried about Mario. You know wow. what I mean? Remember, Mario had a girlfriend, and people started doing him the way they Brian McKnight.
7: They just had
1: then,
7: a baby.
1: And then, yeah, Mario came out and said something real nasty to his fans.
7: Yeah.
1: Like, F you, and I got this, my girl, and that. I'm like, okay, Mario.
7: Trying to shake back. And this tour is long as hell. This tour goes from July all the way to November.
1: Damn.
7: This is a long tour, bro.
4: Nice-ass check right there.
7: Yeah.
1: Well, $13 million of it from Chris Brown is going to the girl who got bit at his house.
4: You ain't lying.
1: Remember the maid or somebody?
7: Yeah, yeah. I'll keep
4: my fact, she's showing up every tour. That check should be in my name.
7: Shut up.
1: She in the back collecting, yeah, she collecting his money. All right, y'all. Hey, listen. That's what's trending now. Now, on the way, guess what? We're going to find out where the fate of your money, career, and love life lies in the month of July. Because ooh, guess what? Psychic astrologist Kim Allen's ooh up next. It's Didi in the morning. Today's R&B and old school. 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

0: Hey, hey, Milwaukee and Racine. It's Dr. Leah Knox here to remind you that your mental wellness does matter. Don Black and I would like to help you to understand just that on Mindful Mondays. Now, this is not your typical sit back and listen type of segment. This is a bi-weekly conversation that tackles real life issues that all of our community members face. We want you to be a part of this conversation. We don't want to talk to you. We want to talk with you because this is community wellness at its best. Our goal is to create a safe space where you feel supported, not judged, with data-driven insight, a little humor, and a whole lot of warmth. Because mental wellness is not a luxury. It is your responsibility.
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2: Listen, guys, I love when this woman is on the show. The beginning of the month, we always get her on so we can figure out what's going on and everything else. You guys already know I'm talking about psychic astrologist Kim Allen.
3: Happy July.
2: All right. So, listen, you know what? I didn't realize this, Kim, about you. Voted one of Time Out Magazine's best psychics, they said.
4: What?
2: I never knew that.
3: Oh, yes.
2: I know.
3: Twice.
2: Yes. I know that's right. She was like, oh, yes, that's nothing for me. So, listen, let's talk about the month of July. If you had to describe the energy in the month of July, what would you say? What would the energy be?
3: Okay. First of all, we get that Mercury retrograde. So, the Mercury retrograde is real. And there are certain rules and, you know, things you should and should not do during the Mercury retrograde. Mm-hmm. But there's some good stuff happening. The planet Jupiter just went into the sign of Leo. Mm-hmm. So now what does that mean? It's very much at home. Where are my lottery people out? Where are my strange out people? Ooh. This is going to up the luck this month. So there's going to be a lot of people, you know, maybe cashing in some lottery tickets positively this month.
2: Okay. All right.
5: So play the lotto.
2: Which sign will see the biggest wins in July? What sign?
3: Leo. Mm. Leo will be the one because Jupiter's in the sign of Leo. But now, let me just say this. Cancer, so Jupiter left your sun sign. What does that mean? It slipped into your house of money. So, okay, it may not be there opening doors, but it's opening your pocketbooks and your pockets. So I think that Leo and Cancer are the best signs.
2: Uh-oh, there is Trey G.
6: I'm going to say this. Kim, you know, I'm a Cancer. July 7th is my birthday.
3: Yeah. Ooh, okay.
6: Money just in time is what you're telling me now.
3: No, you're going to have multiple streams of income.
6: Mm. Okay, I like the way that sounds. Now, let me tell you this. Okay, so it's July 7th. That's my birthday. What do you see as far as love for Cancers in the month of July?
3: So let me just say, that's very interesting about love for you. So, you know, you can still get that Mercury. So the Mercury retrograde is in your sun sign. What does that mean for you? Mm-hmm. People from the past, you know, friends, friendships, old loves, everybody, they still are looking for you. Are you keeping a low profile?
6: It's kind of hard to keep a low profile because we touch and talk to a lot of people. Mm-hmm. I ain't going to lie to you.
2: He's famous.
5: Hold on a second.
6: I ain't going to say how
2: we do. I think you do.
6: Just stop the cap.
2: Touching people.
6: Stop the cap. Stop the cap, DD. I'm trying to keep a low profile, Kim, but it's kind of tough. I ain't gonna lie.
3: Okay, so I'm just gonna say this. You're gonna be surrounded by a lot of people. You know, old, new, future folks. I'm just gonna say a lot of people are gonna be around you. So you have your, you know, you have your pick of what it is that you want to do.
6: And I feel that too, because I've been trying to, now that you say that, I have really been trying to seclude. And it just feel like everybody want a piece. And it's like, dang, calm down.
2: I know that's right. He said everybody want a piece of him.
6: Nah, not like that. But I'm just saying.
2: That's what he said.
6: It gets overwhelming at times. I need peace.
2: I know that's right, Trey.
7: Amen.
2: It gets overwhelming.
6: Yeah.
7: Hey, real quick, Kim, because we were just talking about Trey's sign, Cancer. What sign gets the worst reputation right now?
3: Well, Scorpio, of course, all the time. Scorpions are so misunderstood.
2: Wow.
3: So once you get into the personality and the mind of a Scorpio, you understand that they want people to take them seriously.
5: Okay.
3: They are not ones to be used. They are not ones to be trampled on.
5: Don't play
3: with them.
5: They
3: take their time in terms of choosing their friendships. And if they, you know, because they're water signs. They're soft like other water signs. Oh. The only thing about them is that they will get you back. So they don't want to have to expend any unnecessary energy trying to pay back. They're just going to watch who they let in their lives in the first place.
2: Okay. I'm going to say, you know, I'm a Capricorn, and so is the king, LeBron James.
3: Okay.
2: What is the energy around LeBron James and his next big decision as a Capricorn?
3: So Capricorns, let me tell you what Jupiter has done for Capricorns.
2: Uh-oh, what?
3: Jupiter slipped into your house of big wealth, long-term wealth, abundance, big money for the future. That's what Jupiter is doing for Capricorn.
2: Okay.
3: So the seeds that you are planting right now, they're going to be big seeds in the future. So this is going to be really good for Capricorn in terms of money in the future.
2: Oh, wow. Go ahead, LeBron James, then, and me. I'm a Capricorn. Oh, I'm a Capricorn. What about for Virgos? Because I'm looking at JJ. He is a Virgo.
3: Yes. So now this is interesting for Virgos. Jupiter is in your house of the soul. What does that mean? Mm. Your angels are working behind the scenes to unleash blessings. Mm. Unexpected blessings can come for Virgo. Quiet. Unexpected. Out of the blue. Mm. You know, things just come to you. You lose your car key. Somebody run up behind you and say, hey, did you drop your car key? All kinds of, like, very interesting things can happen for Virgo. So this is going to be a good time for Virgo to just know that something wonderful is on the way.
2: Mm-hmm. Nice. What about Libras? That's J. Crew.
4: Well, you know what? Before you go there, I had another kind of question. Can I change it up or should we wait till we come back?
2: Okay,
4: I think you'll love it.
2: Okay, you have a question about your life?
4: Well, no, signs.
2: Huh.
4: Okay. It's interesting.
2: All right, okay, we'll take a break. Crew said he got something.
7: He take a break.
2: He got something good. All right, here's the deal. You want to talk to psychic astrologist Kim Allen the same way Cruz does? Hey, listen. Here's the deal. The phone lines are open for you right now at 833. Talk to Dee Dee.
7: That's 833-825-5233.
2: It's Dee Dee in the morning. 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

0: 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It's Nick V and Eric V, the Baker Boys. 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
2: Good morning. It's Dee Dee in the morning. We're on with psychic astrologist Kim Allen. And, Jay Cruz, who is a Libra, said he needed to ask her a question.
3: Oh, Ms. Kim, because you're a pro at this. So there's a book that was...
4: published?
3: Thank you so much. Mm-hmm. In 1977, the search for the 13th sign of the zodiac. There's a conspiracy that there was a 13th sign. It was taken, and it's to keep humanity off their correct sign. It threw the whole balance off. Is there any truth to this?
5: So the interesting thing is that there are different forms of astrology.
3: Okay.
5: And with Vedic astrology, the signs change. They move a few aspects. And they believe that the 13th sign may be attributed to Vedic astrology. So, you know, that is the Eastern knowledge of astrology.
3: Gotcha.
5: So they believe that there could be a 13th sign.
3: But you don't believe in the conspiracy that there was another sign. You kind of think we're the ones that we have are...
5: Say this. Believe in aliens, okay?
2: Hey!
3: Come on
2: now. Me too. Yep. Thank you, Kim.
3: Yeah.
5: I'm not going to say there's a 13th sign. I just haven't seen it. I haven't felt it, but I'm not going to say it doesn't exist.
3: Let's go.
2: Okay, but shouts out to the aliens. Hey, let's go to the phones and see what folks are saying this morning. Hey, is this Cinnamon?
6: Yes,
2: all right, Cinnamon, you are on with psychic astrologist Kim Allen. Give her.
7: I love that. Don't just look over there.
8: Yeah, we can't just skate past that now, Cinnamon.
7: Cinnamon,
8: is your spice or is your sweet?
6: No, that's my real name. Nothing funny.
2: Okay.
8: I love Cinnamon, it.
2: What is your zodiac sign and what's your question for psychic astrologist Kim Allen?
6: I'm a Taurus and...

0: I'm just wondering, what do we have in store? Because things, like, I feel like we're going through the ringer right now. Like, one day we're up, the next day we're down. It's like, what is going on right now? Like, everything was going great.
1: One thing for tours, you have got to pay attention to your money. Your money can slip right through your fingers. So that's the one thing that you definitely have to be careful of. I am going to say, though, there's going to be something happening, expansion around your home, making your home more comfortable, changing your living arrangements, and that's going to make you happy because, you know, Tauruses like to be at home and they like comfort. In terms of what's going on with your career, do watch what's going on with your career because there's some funny things happening with coworkers or bosses or just the whole career path. Mm. So what you have to do is make sure you stay with things that are stable, don't try any risks right now, and hold on to your money.
2: Mm. All right.
3: Come on now.
2: There you go, Cinnamon. I hope that works for you. All right. Thank you so much for listening. We appreciate it. I think is this Kiana?
0: This is Kiana.
2: All right, Kiana, what is your zodiac sign and what's your question for psychic astrologist Kim Allen?
0: Okay, my zodiac sign is Pisces, and my question is, what is the energy around finances and love? I've been wanting to change up my whole career in the past month or so.
1: Hmm. Girl, let me tell you something. You came to the right place. Why did you come to the right place? Because Jupiter, the planet of abundance, good luck, and wealth, this stepped into your house of employment. After the 23rd, when Mercury goes direct, you should start looking for a job, girl, a better job.
0: Okay.
1: Or, you know, maybe think about opening that business because you are going to do very well with employment. So, yeah, things been a little wishy-washy in terms of your money. Your money just disappears. It don't fall through your pockets. It just disappears. Mm. So what you got to do is get some better employment, and you can definitely get a better job.
0: Okay,
2: all right, hope that works for you. Thank you so much for listening.
4: Come on, Kiki.
2: All right, this is Tanika. Tanika, what is your zodiac sign and your question for psychic astrologist Kim Allen?
5: My sign is Cancer. Good morning, Dee Dee. And I'm not sure I have a question. Just kind of idea where my life is going, what direction my life is going in as far as finances and love.
1: Mm-hmm. Well, I'm going to tell you something. There's going to be a lot of things with love. So what you got to do is not be so shy. You know, Venus is going to be entering into your house of socializing on the 9th. What does that mean for you? That means to get out, smile, enjoy yourself, and look good. Look good, girl, because you definitely can meet some new people. In terms of your finances, like I had mentioned earlier, Jupiter's in your house of income, so you too may get some other means of making some better money, but enjoy your life. You know, Jupiter just moved out of your sun sign. You may have had some time where you had to sort things out, but now things are beginning to come together for you. Have a great summer.
2: Mm. All right.
5: Thank you.
2: There you go. All right. So you guys already hear what's going on. We got psychic astrologist Kim Allen in with us. You know, at the beginning of the month, every month, we like to get her on to see what's going on in our lives or what we can look forward to in the month. So if you want to figure out what's happening for your July, hit us up right now. And you can talk to psychic astrologist Kim Allen at 833-TALK-TO-DEE-DEE.
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2: It's DeeDee in the morning.
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10: Abundant rising, everyone, and happy Thursday. Rain early, followed by the potential for thunderstorms later today. High around 92 with an extreme heat warning in effect. I'm Sarita Valmond, keeping you in the know. MPS is working to relocate about 500 students and dozens of staff after this week's fire destroyed 109-year-old Lincoln Avenue School. Community meetings are scheduled for July 13th and 14th to discuss relocation plans. The downtown Giannis mural was vandalized with graffiti after news of his reported trade to the Miami Heat. Original artist Mauricio Ramirez returned to restore the artwork yesterday, which has become a gathering place for Bucks fans. And Milwaukee leaders are considering tougher rules for e-scooter riders after a recent crash seriously injured a pedestrian. Alderman Bob Bauman is proposing increasing fines for riding on sidewalks and reducing scooter speeds downtown. The proposal is expected to be discussed today by the Common Council's Public Safety and Health Committee. The Brewers beat the Reds 4-2, and they wrap up the series at home this afternoon at 1:10. Cream City Cravings is about getting great deals in the Milwaukee area. Starting tomorrow, $25 gets you $50 to spend at BB's on North and Wauwatosa. Get more info about Cream City Cravings by downloading the Tender Car Collision Jam 98.3 app. I'm Sarita Valmon, keeping you in the know. More coming up.
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10: Here's your update on the roads from the Jam and Traffic Center. Southbound 43, 13 minutes from Brown Deer to Marquette. Southbound 41, 11 minutes from Good Hope to the Zoo. Eastbound 94, 8 minutes from the Zoo to downtown. Northbound 94, 8 minutes from Layton to downtown.
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1: Good morning. It's Dee Dee in the morning, of course. J. Cruz is here. Also, hey. Trey G and comedian J.J. Williamson. And guess what? We got psychic astrologist Kim Allen.
2: Hey. All right.
3: Kim.
1: Hey, Kim, I was curious about Libra. You know, that's what J. Cruz is. Do you see any babies in his future?
4: No, he doesn't.
5: No, I don't see any babies, but I tell you, I see a lot of socializing. So I don't know what's going on, but you may be more social over the next few months or weeks. Have you been feeling that way?
4: Not above average or anything, but no, you know, I'm looking forward to it.
5: Well, I'm going to tell you what's going to happen. You are definitely going to be restructuring your career because the Mercury retrograde is in your career. You're going to be restructuring, getting more organized. You may do some more public appearances, just be kind of out there in the public.
4: Okay.
5: And I think it's going to be good for you, but I do feel that there's going to be a lot of changes with career to make things even tighter and more defined in terms of making that money and making, you know, making an appearance and a big name for you.
1: Oh, what you got planned, Cruz? What you got?
4: Oh, girl. I mean, you know, the universe usually brings me stuff and drops it off.
1: I know
2: that. Well,
4: damn. I'm waiting to see what it has in store.
2: It drops it off.
1: I know it. Yeah. So I didn't know. So the universe works for Amazon Prime?
4: Yeah.
2: Shut up.
4: Yeah, I got Prime.
2: Man.
1: Yeah. He said it drops it off.
2: Do it be next day delivery? Or is
4: it can, yeah. Free delivery. It's crazy.
2: Can you track it and see where it's at right now?
4: Let me look. Hold on.
1: Because he said it's going to drop it off. All right. Hey, I believe this. Is this TZ?
6: Yeah, this is TZ.
1: Hey, TZ. I like the name, TZ. All right, what is your zodiac sign and your question for psychic astrologist Kim Allen?
6: My zodiac sign is Capricorn, but I'm a January Capricorn.
4: Ooh.
6: And I'm thinking about doing a career change, but I'm unsure.
5: Okay, so be careful with the career change. And I'll tell you why, because you may change and then you may change again. So what happens with Uranus, you have to do something that's innovative, something that is creative. You have to do something that has a purpose to your soul. You just don't want a job. You want a job with a purpose, something substantial. Mm. Is that true?
6: That's true. That's true. I'm a teacher. So, yes, that's true.
5: Mm. Oh, absolutely. So, in terms of things working out well for you, you can try something new. Put your toe in it. Try that before you put your whole foot in it, and let's see what happens. But let me just tell you in terms of your sun sign, remarkable things are happening for you. You feel free.
4: Come on.
5: You have the power of change and transformation. You want to change your life. Is that true?
6: That's true. All true.
5: Okay. So I'm just going to say, put your toe in the water, see what happens. But do something that's innovative and something that has substance in your life, and you'll be very happy.
2: TZ, before you hang up, Kim, which toe does she need to use?
6: Oh, my God.
5: Well, since she's a teacher, let's try the baby toe.
2: Okay,
5: let's try
2: the baby toe. Okay.
1: Yeah, hit that baby toe. All right, that's going to be a little sideways. But nonetheless, TZ, thank you so much for listening. We appreciate you. Hey, good morning. Who is this? Is this Ramonda?
7: Yes, it is.
1: Hey, Ramonda, welcome to the show. Tell us, what is your zodiac sign and your question for psychic astrologist Kim Allen?
7: I am a Taurus. And I just want to know some information about my love life and career.
5: Okay, in terms of love life, okay, so there's some sweet stuff getting ready to come your way. Sweet. Whoever you get have to say the right things, have to look the right way, and they have to smell good. Because what's happening for you right now, you need to be swept off your feet. And if you have somebody, they got to change their direction in one way or the other. So that there's going to be some definite positive things happening in terms of love. The only thing about Taurus is that you really do have to be very careful of your money management. Be careful of spending. Y'all like nice things. You like high quality things, you know, you like the A shelf. So I'm just saying be very careful with your money. But in terms of your career, be very careful of what's going on. Are you working right now?
7: I am.
5: Okay. Is your boss acting funny?
2: She said,
1: Right.
5: Are they looking over your shoulder when you're on the computer?
7: Yes.
2: Not they micromanaging.
5: Girl, your boss is a spy.
1: Damn.
5: Oh. Girl.
1: Ramonda.
5: I'm just saying, watch your back. Don't be doing anything on the computer. Stay off of Instagram and TikTok and all that stuff. You know, if you're not working, act like you're working. Uh-oh. But I'm just going to say your boss is watching you and she's looking over your shoulder, okay?
3: Yeah.
1: All right, Ramonda, you hear that?
3: Take heed.
1: All right. So if someone wants to talk to you, Kim, maybe they're, you know, they're shy, they don't want to be on the radio, but they really want to talk to you about some things, how do they find you?
5: They can contact me at KimAllen.com. That is KimAllen.com. And listen, have a safe 4th of July, please.
1: Yeah. Okay. Thank you. I agree. Well, everyone, there she is. We love when we talk to her once a month.
4: Hey,
1: y'all got to clap it up for this woman, psychic astrologist Kim Allen.
2: All right. All right.
1: All right. It's Dee Dee in the morning. Today's R&B and old school. 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
1: Good morning, it's DeeDee. In the morning, everybody is here. J. Cruz, Trey G, comedian J.J. Williamson.
2: Hey.
1: We got to get into our hot topics, y'all, because did anybody hear what Funky Geneva said about Clarissa Shields?
3: Mm.
1: Now, isn't Clarissa Shields the woman, like, everybody's like, this woman is the best boxer right now?
3: Heavyweight champ.
1: Yeah. Is she the heavyweight?
2: Female. Yes.
3: Female heavyweight champ.
1: Well, he said don't nobody like her. Y'all got to hear what this man has to say. Let's get into it. Here we go.
4: Crazy, scary, and hilarious. Hot topics.
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1: 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So we first got to talk about the Russian couple that climbed the top of the Empire State Building. Take a listen.
6: Right here in New York City on top of the Empire State Building, on top of the antenna, 1,454 feet up. Millions watching it all unfold on live TV. Two people dressed in black and wearing masks climbing to the top of the spire of the Empire State Building. Helicopters circling there, the couple then unfurling a banner, and then one of the climbers appearing to propose, getting down on one knee and pulling out a ring.
3: Mm.
6: All of this without harnesses in searing heat and wind. Officers making the climb to arrest them. There's, of course, the questions surrounding how they got past security.
1: Mm. They were arrested for burglary, reckless endangerment, criminal mischief, criminal trespassing, violation of local law, criminal tampering, disorderly conduct, and possession of burglar stools. They got all of that.
3: He woke up in jail with 20 charges.
1: Yeah, and he proposed. By the way, the sign that they put up, I didn't realize it was a reference from a Jimi Hendrix quote that said, when the power of love beats the love of power, the world knows peace.
2: Yeah.
1: And then I just found out also, this couple was featured in a thing, I guess a show on Netflix. Anybody heard about it? A documentary called Skywalkers, a love story.
3: So they're climbers.
1: Yeah. So in 2024, they had a documentary out on
3: that.
2: Gotcha. Mm-hmm. And they should have been on Love After Lockup, because that's what it's going to be on now at this point.
7: I wouldn't have climbed up there to arrest them, though. I would just have me a bull. Hey, man, bring your ass down.
1: Me too. I'll wait for you, and then I'll arrest you.
3: I'm not coming up there.
7: I will wait for you.
1: Let's talk about this Clarissa Shields, though, y'all. What is the story?
3: So the heavyweight Clarissa Shields is getting talked about by Funky Geneva. She is saying that nobody... Do you know who Clarissa Shields is? You should. She's the heavyweight. But she's saying nobody like her.
1: Hold on a second. Funky Geneva.
2: Right.
1: Does Funky Geneva go by she?
2: Right.
3: I said I misspoke.
1: They.
8: Papoose, Clarissa's hard to like, and I'm not sure if her likability was a factor in her getting the award or not, but I can confidently say the reason why the general public does not share your same disappointment or outrage for Clarissa Shields not winning is because the vast majority of us don't care what she wins or what she doesn't win because she's just not likable.
3: Hmm.
8: And in this life, and this is a lesson for all of y'all, because what Clarissa Shields is going through with these BET Awards is an example of something that I went through in college. And I learned this lesson the very hard way, and it hurt my feelings. Mm. Being liked will get you far more further than being qualified.
1: Mm.
8: People will adjust job descriptions and requirements for people that they like. Clarissa Shields is hard to like, Papoose. She's in that category of celebrities that I call people we should not know personally. Because everything she's shown us personally is off-putting.
1: No.
2: Good point.
1: Is she?
2: Good point, yeah.
1: Is Clarissa like that?
2: I think when Clarissa get on like Instagram Live or when they see her like post videos on social media, it's always very braggy. It's always very, I'm the best, I'm better than you. And that can come off as very unappealing to people.
3: Right. Mm-hmm.
2: To be honest with you.
1: Yeah.
2: So I do think that Funky Geneva has a point.
3: Ego is good in the boxing game. You know, mm-hmm. having a personality, it draws numbers and sells tickets. So I could see her trying to be this... over the top character, and it's backfiring.
2: But think about Cardi B. Think about how
1: she's
2: personable.
1: She's so likable.
2: Man.
1: Yeah.
3: But she's real.
2: And how personal she feels whenever she talks to somebody.
3: Right.
2: It just feels like when Clarissa be talking to people, she talking at you and bragging about herself.
3: Yeah. Talking
2: so I can understand what Funky Geneva's saying. That's a great point.
1: It is.
2: No cap.
1: Let's talk about the Ball brothers and the daddy and the mama broke up, right?
2: Olonzo.
7: Olonzo.
2: He got an old name for a young dude. I ain't gonna lie to you. Well, Lonzo Ball was was talking on a podcast the other day about LeVar Ball and his mom breaking up. You know, there was a lot of rumors pretty much saying that the mom left LeVar after he got his leg amputated. Well, Lonzo is saying that was not true, and also he helped his mama get out.
5: First and foremost, I want to say I love both my parents, but the situation that is put before for y'all is not how it went down. I'm not about to get into all the details. But long story short, my mom didn't want to leave. She was, quote unquote, damn near forced to leave. I helped her leave. I'm glad she left. She's in a great spot. Shout out to Dip. Put her up nice. So she's good. My pops is good. They obviously don't f*** with each other. But I f*** with them both. She did not leave him because he lost his foot. But my dad did a great job raising us. My mom did a great job raising us. They didn't work out. And it is what it is.
3: I agree. They did a good job raising those boys.
2: Whoever came out with that rumor wrong as hell. You know LeVar Ball is a hell of a personality to deal with.
1: Yeah.
2: So I'm sure that woman left for more than just the foot.
1: I agree. I was thinking the same thing. And maybe it was years of dealing with him and his craziness, brashness, all of that. I can see it.
2: Big personality.
1: He almost makes me wonder if he would have been a verbally abusive man the way he talks.
3: Verbally, you know what? For sure.
2: I can see. Intense.
3: Like a coach.
1: And she was like,
3: coach.
1: I'm done.
2: Yeah.
1: All right, y'all. Listen, coming up, we're going to play our $1,000 mini game next. It's Didi in the morning.
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12: Abundant rising, everyone, and happy Thursday. Rain early, followed by the potential for thunderstorms later today. High around 92 with an extreme heat warning in effect. I'm Sarita Valmont, keeping you in the know. MPS is working to relocate about 500 students and dozens of staff after this week's fire destroyed 109-year-old Lincoln Avenue School. Community meetings are scheduled for July 13th and 14th to discuss relocation plans. The downtown Giannis mural was vandalized with graffiti after news of his reported trade to the Miami Heat. Original artist Mauricio Ramirez returned to restore the artwork yesterday, which has become a gathering place for Bucks fans. And Milwaukee leaders are considering tougher rules for e-scooter riders after a recent crash seriously injured a pedestrian. Alderman Bob Bauman is proposing increasing fines for riding on sidewalks and reducing scooter speeds downtown. The proposal is expected to be discussed today by the Common Council's Public Safety and Health Committee. The Brewers beat the Reds 4-2, and they wrap up the series at home this afternoon at 1:10. Gemini Day 3's Mic Check artist for July is Tim Bolsky. Check out his new track, Ordinary Girl 2.0, and find out how to submit your music on the Tender Car Collision Gemini Day 3 app. I'm Sarita Valmont, keeping you in the know. More coming up with...
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12: Here's your final update on the roads from the Jam and Traffic Center. Southbound 43, 13 minutes from Brown Deer to Marquette. Southbound 41, 11 minutes from Good Hope to the Zoo. Eastbound 94, 8 minutes from the Zoo to downtown. Northbound 94, 8 minutes from Layton to downtown.
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1: Well, good Thursday morning to you. 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
19: Two P's.
1: Trey G, guys, what's trending? What you got?
2: Hey, so Cardi B and Tasha K, this war will not end. It's going to run longer than the Hatfields and the McCoys, what it seemed like. Cardi B won a $60,000 judgment from Tasha K here recently after the gossip blogger violated their settlement by talking about the rapper's love life, is what they're saying. Now, of course, this stems from Cardi B winning $4 million after their defamation judgment back in 2022. So now Tasha K has to pay Cardi B $60,000 just because she mentioned her name in a recent live or something.
7: Tasha K, leave her alone because she got somebody on her team listening to your show every day.
2: Yep. 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
7: Every day. 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Damn. 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
1: Now I feel bad for Tasha. 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
2: Facts. Right. Facts. Damn. Well, she told us she couldn't talk about her.
7: Tasha K can't even say cardio.
1: All right, we got cash for you next. 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
1: It's Didi in the morning. 1-833-TALK to Didi. That's the number, everybody. 833-825-5233. Call and talk to us now, all right? It's Didi in the morning on Jammin' 98.3.

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1: 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It's your girl, Dee Dee in the Morning on Jammin' 98.3. 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

0: Dr. Leah Knox, here to remind you that your mental wellness does matter. Don Black and I would like to help you to understand just that on Mindful Mondays. Now, this is not your typical sit back and listen type of segment. This is a bi-weekly conversation that tackles real life issues that all of our community members face. 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We don't want to talk to you. 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Our goal is to create a safe space where you feel supported, not judged, with data-driven insight, a little humor, and a whole lot of warmth. 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It is your responsibility.
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2: It's DD in the morning. Your boy J. Cruz checking in. Got my homie Trey G.
3: What's poppin'? What's poppin'?
2: JJ, the best comedian ever lived, ever was, ever.
4: You better tell him, uh-huh.
2: That's right. And right now, on the show, we have Justin Carter from the Shade Room.
4: Hey, stop playing.
5: What's up?
4: What's happening then?
2: I want to throw this out there. We're not related. We're just light-skinned.
3: Oh, God.
4: That's how it is.
3: Yeah.
5: I have those glasses.
2: I was at the BT Awards. Somebody was like, "Was that your brother?" I was like, "No, it's not."
3: You know who I can tell? How I can tell you and Justin not related to? Because Justin be doing his thing on social media. Every time I cut on my timeline, Justin doing a TSR investigation.
4: Yes, he's
3: doing something. Right. Shouts out to you on the move around, big dog.
5: I appreciate you, man. It has changed my life. The Shade Room is the wild, wild west in the best way.
3: Justin, we do have to talk about it now. Tell us about what's the hottest story you think right now on social media right now that everybody is clicking on, everybody is talking about, in your opinion.
5: Ooh, I mean, a lot of people right now. I mean, we're in the world of this Big Tigger news.
3: Oh, yeah. In Atlanta.
2: Can you
5: it has rocked the Atlanta world and, of course, throughout the country. Of course, he's a beloved radio personality, media personality, involving his wife, Alicia Brown. And it's so funny. I reached out to Alicia. This is a few weeks ago. What I thought was interesting, I was like confused about her whole story. You know, there's a video circulating where she, you know, is holding her face. She has a black eye. She has a busted lip. And I'm like, Alicia, what happened? Did Tigger do this to you? And she was like, the rest will come to light. I'm like, no, it's a yes or no question.
2: Yeah. Right.
5: And she would not respond. She would not answer that question.
2: Mm.
5: But now it's spawned into, you know, a number of things. We got the police report. We got the warrant. They were in a domestic dispute back on May 9th. It was over a cell phone. Alicia tried to grab Tigger's cell phone and it fell to the ground. She tries to reach for it. She gets thrown to the ground. She gets a bruise on her hip. Next thing you know, she's falling into a door in their office and, you know, it spawned into charges against him.
4: Do you feel like he could possibly bounce back from this though?
2: Mm.
5: You know what? I always am like, listen, innocent until proven guilty.
4: We have to see this through.
5: Yeah. I'm interested to see how this will play out in court in the next few months.
2: So, and you're going to be there.
3: Right. So we are talking to Justin Carter, an investigative reporter with and the host on the Shade Room. Yeah.
2: Mr. Carter, I'm scratching my hands right now. So listen, I need you to tell me what is upcoming right now. What is a story that is boiling, that is sizzling, people don't know about, but you do because you're Justin in the Shade Room and you're going to share with us right now and nobody else knows. What is sizzling and what is possible?
5: Well, I mean, for me personally, I'm doing a story right now on the feet industry.
2: I'm sorry,
3: the
2: what?
3: Feet? Like OnlyFans?
5: People are making, I interviewed a girl here in Atlanta. She's making $100K selling her feet.
3: Damn. Justin had to change his whole tone of
2: real. Yeah, the whole documentary.
3: He started whispering like they done bugged his house about them feet.
2: Are you getting, who you getting to voice it?
3: No, so
5: I'm trying to sell it to you. You know, the Shade Room lets me do 4 big stories a year, and I decided to do a documentary style report on selling feet pictures, how women are selling hundreds of thousands of dollars, you know, making hundreds of thousands of dollars by selling feet pictures and videos. And more than that, I wanted to listen to the men. I wanted to hear from the men who are buying. Some of them, they don't like red toenail polish. Some of them like bunions. Some of them like smelly feet.
3: So wait, we actually get to hear from some of the guys who buy these feet pics. That's what you're saying. You interview some of the guys.
5: I interviewed them, and he's a regular guy. He works at a warehouse here in Atlanta, and he was like, "Yeah, I buy it."
3: That's insane.
2: What's the title? Feet Finances.
5: Oh, God. Ooh, that's a good one. I just came up with it, Bruce. You ready? Selling your souls.
2: Oh my God! Oh my God! Your souls. It's genius.
3: I like it. I'm not gonna lie to you.
4: That's clever, man.
3: Justin, the last thing I did see on the Shade Room, y'all posted something from Meg Thee Stallion, right? Meg got some new music on the way. You know, she just broke up with Klay Thompson. You think we probably could hear some Klay Thompson bars and whatever Meg Thee Stallion has for the hot girl hotties coming up real soon?
5: Yes, we're going to hear about it, I think. And I actually know people who are very close to Meg who said Meg was destroyed by this. She thought that Klay was her end all be all.
3: Wow.
5: And it ruined her for a few weeks after it. I mean, she slipped into this world of, I want to even say, like, just being a little depressed about this whole thing. She really thought he was the one, and for it to end this way, I think we're going to hear it in the music, and it's going to be very interesting to dissect it. I'm interested to see what she reveals to us.
3: Wow, man.
2: Justin, I call Kat. All these men getting broken up with, they are the victims. Iman Shumpert is a victim. This guy is a victim. Tristan is the victim. I am tired of us labeling men. That man is a victim. Klay is a victim. He got his heart broke. And this is crazy. Oh.
5: So you feel like Meg was the instigator, the antagonist.
2: Absolutely. She was the one that was acting inappropriate in front of his families and at events and being too loose when he needed her to be more conservative.
5: You know what?
3: Don't even feed into it.
2: These are just my opinions.
3: Justin, how can people follow you, man?
5: They can follow me. They can follow me at JUS2ICE, like justice. JUS2ICE on Instagram. Or you can see my reports every Wednesday on The Shade Room around 5 o'clock Eastern time.
3: And when can we tap in with the feet report that's coming up?
2: Selling your souls.
3: Souls report.
5: Selling souls. Yes, July 8th is when it comes out, which is my birthday. So it's going to be a birthday gift for me.
3: You know what's great? My birthday, July 7th. Shout out my July cancer.
2: Well,
3: hey, happy birthday. We'll keep an eye out for it. Selling souls, right?
2: Selling souls.
5: The picture economy. Yes.
3: Coming soon.
2: Hey, make sure you come back on, man.
5: Anytime. I love talking to y'all family, so I appreciate you always.
3: All right. Y'all give it up for Justin Carter, investigative reporter and host on The Shade Room. You know what's popping, man? It's DD.
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0: 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Download it, everybody. Let's go.
1: Didi in the morning, about to play the $1,000 minute game. Before I do it, let me ask the fellas a question. They say that 40% of us say the worst trouble we got in as kids was because of doing this and playing with this. What was it? What is that one thing?
2: Fire. Matches.
1: No.
2: Mm-mm. Lighters.
1: No.
2: Guns.
3: Your mama makeup or something.
1: No guns.
2: I don't know, guns.
1: Like, no, you don't know. Yeah.
3: Damn, I'm like, what's that playing?
1: Yeah, he's talking about playing with guns. A Glock? What you playing
2: with? No, I'm just saying, it's kids sometimes. Yeah, it happens.
1: No.
3: Yeah, not at all.
1: For kids listening, do not play with guns.
3: At all.
1: But you must be talking about a BB gun, because guess what? That's what the answer is. They said, according to this, they're saying almost 40% of kids said, adults said, the worst trouble they ever got into as kids was using BB guns.
3: Really?
1: Mm-hmm.
3: Yeah, I never used a BB gun.
1: Mm-hmm.
4: You never had a BB gun?
1: Nah,
3: my cousins did. They grew up in the country, so they could do that.
2: Yeah. Do you know how many birds I killed?
3: What?
2: Boy, squirrels? I used to snipe. I used to be a sniper.
1: With your BB gun?
2: Yeah. What?
1: Boy, my stepfather had a BB gun. Bill Bennett.
3: For real?
1: Bill Bennett. Let me tell you why, because he was so into his yard. Like, JJ, you said, was your father into the yard, and you were, or something like that?
4: Yeah, yeah.
1: We won quarters of the month. You know, I lived on Post.
2: Oh, gangsta.
1: We used to win quarters of the month all the time, and my stepfather would tell people to get off his grass. I mean, it was beautiful, and he would always tell people to get off, and if they didn't, he would shoot them with a BB gun. I promise you, Bill Bennett would shoot folks with a BB gun.
4: Yeah, man. It's something about having that sign in your yard.
1: They said it's of the
4: that
1: month.
4: That you know,
1: yard of the month.
4: Come
1: yard
4: on,
1: of
4: now.
1: The month.
4: I used to take pictures of that thing,
1: baby. My mama did, too. They used to give her a certificate. Yeah, that was big news.
3: Boy.
4: Hey, man.
3: Bill Bennett better not shoot me with no damn BB gun. I walk across this. I'm going to fertilize this yard with you.
1: Bill Bennett would be like, get off my yard. And if you didn't, what?
3: All right.
1: You have a better BB watch gun. It.
4: Bill Bennett like Mr. in Color Purple. Get off my land. Get off my land.
5: You got the answers. You
1: got that brain.
5: $1,000 all for you with the $1,000 Minute Game. Exclusively on DD in the morning.
1: I'll never get that day he said to my mama, you show is ugly.
4: I was he said that. Okay, come on now. Be like that bold.
1: Bill Bennett wasn't that old.
4: It was number me in the house, too.
1: I was a girl.
4: Were you?
1: I was a girl growing up.
4: No, okay. You showed me a picture. Nope.
1: Yeah, this dude just said, he just said, all men in the house. I was a girl.
4: Oh.
1: Unless you forgot, I was a girl growing up. All right.
4: You better look again.
1: Hey, good morning. Is this Unique?
6: Yes, good morning.
1: I love it, Unique.
4: Unique, your government name?
6: It's actually, I'm Unique, but yes, Unique. People call me Unique for my nickname.
3: Who named you? Your mom, your dad, your auntie, your granny? Who named you?
6: My mom.
3: That's so
1: funny.
3: How
1: do you spell I'm Unique? How do you spell
3: unique.
1: It?
6: It's spelled I-M-U-N-I-Q-U-E. Exactly how it sounds.
3: I've heard of I'm Unique before, too. I've met I'm Unique before.
1: Me too. I've heard of it.
3: What's unique about you, Unique? What would you say?
6: My smile. Yeah, my name. Exactly.
3: You say your smile, though?
6: Yeah. I won best smile in high school.
3: Hey. It ain't nothing like a pretty smile.
1: Let's spin the wheel. Here we go.
7: J. Cruz. JJ from the SIP.
2: Trey G. She's had enough of us. Let's go.
7: J. Cruz. $20 bonus.
1: All right, you got $20, Unique.
2: Hey. All right, girl, listen, it's time to focus. I'm going to read you these questions. If you don't know the answer, just say pass. Don't waste your time, because we'll come back. You'll try again. You only got a minute. Think fast. Don't take too long.
6: All righty.
2: You ready? All right, here we go.
6: Yep.
2: How many times have you fell in love?
6: Once.
2: How old were you when you first fell in love?
6: 21.
2: Which country did the U.S. fight during the American Revolution?
6: Pass.
2: How old is Jennifer Lopez?
6: 51, 52, 53, 54, 55, 56,
2: which NBA team LeBron James plays on? Played on?
6: Lakers.
4: Come on.
6: Lakers, Miami Heat.
2: Mm-hmm. Yeah, yeah. Actor Rolando Brown is known for which sitcom? Orlando.
6: That's the Raven.
4: Yep. Yeah,
2: what was the fourth question I asked you? Fourth. Who on the morning show recently won a spelling bee on the show?
6: Crazy.
4: Uh-uh.
6: J. Cruz, J.J.
2: What does STD stand for?
6: Sexually transmitted disease.
2: Spell indicted. Which country do you... Okay, he did it.
1: You got 7 out of 10. Not bad.
3: Before we get into that, me and Nick be DMing a little bit.
6: Yeah,
3: Come on.
4: No, go finish finish what you was about to say.
1: Not to trade you. You did
4: what Don't finish what you were about to say. You know, we be... Shut up.
1: All right, Unique. What you and Trey be doing?
3: Talking about food.
6: I'm trying to get on the show to play the game.
4: Yeah, I bet.
1: Uh-huh. All right, Unique, here's what you missed. You missed this one. Which country did the U.S. fight during the American Revolution? England. What was the fourth question that J. Cruz asked? It was, how old is Jennifer Lopez?
4: Yeah.
1: And then you missed indicted. It's spelled I-N-D-I-C-T-E-D. So 7 out of 10 means you're going to get $10 every correct answer. We added up, it is $70, but throw in that extra 20 when you spun the wheel. You got $90 coming to you.
3: All right.
1: Come on now. All right. Do me a favor. Tell everybody the show that gave you a shot at $1,000.
6: Diddy in the morning.
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11: Hey, it's Dee Dee in the morning, and Jay Cruz is here, Trey G, comedian J.J. Williamson. Guys, you know, we, of course, have our small business spotlight.
12: Yes.
11: That Trey has renamed the Strong Business Spotlight.
12: Yes, I like that.
13: I'm talking about Strong.
12: Like
13: you hear me?
11: Yep. Well, we had somebody come in from Over the Top Catering.
12: Yeah.
11: I said, my goodness, first of all, this food is excellent.
10: Thank you.
11: But I can't believe the woman who cooked it, she's all of 12 years old almost.
12: Stop it.
11: She look like it.
12: That's a grown woman.
11: Don't she look like it, though? She look young as I don't know what.
12: She do.
11: She's 30 years old. She was just telling us she's the owner, and she's the head chef of Over the Top Catering and Private Dining. Please welcome Savannah Harris.
14: All right.
12: Dee Dee, you ain't lying. She look young.
11: Don't she?
12: Like she's still in the car seat.
11: I swear to God, I thought you were only like 18 or 19. And everybody say that to you? Everybody

0: Every time, all the time.
1: Yeah, you do. Okay, first of all, how old were you when you started cooking?
0: I started cooking probably like maybe high school. I would cook for like, but it was just like a passion, like a hobby. I would cook for Father's Day, and then I actually started taking it serious probably in 2020. I sold dinners, like seafood boils, in college too, but it was just like to like a side hustle to make money. And then I'm like, I actually love this. I want to try it. I want to invest in myself. So.
1: Oh, good now, for you.
2: Let me ask you this. When you was cooking at high school, was they your recipes or was they family, like your mama, your grandmama type deal?
0: My recipes.
2: Oh, wow.
0: Like, I would do, like, omelets, like, build your own omelets and stuff like that for Father's Day and Mother's Day. But it was my stuff.
1: Wait, so it was your stuff? Because you didn't, like, even though you learned from parents, you learned from your mom or your grandma?
0: My dad, for sure.
1: Your dad was more of the cook in the house?
0: Yeah,
1: okay.
0: My dad.
1: And then you learned from him, and then you just put your own spin on it?
0: Yep, and then my grandmother's helped as well. But for the most part, just trial and error, trying different stuff.
3: Wow. Man, you did that.
4: What is your secret with the oxtail? Because we've had a lot of oxtail in here, and yours is special.
1: She can't tell. Everybody would be doing
4: something.
0: I feel like I bake them in the oven, and then once they're done cooking, I'll leave them in the oven for a couple hours so that they can start to tenderize.
1: Damn.
0: I feel like leaving them in the oven is the key.
2: Now, I ain't gonna lie to you. I did hear something just now. You said a couple hours.
0: Where is
2: the accent from?
0: I'm from Milwaukee, Wisconsin.
1: Okay, come on.
3: I ain't never taste some oxtails where you don't need no teeth
4: at all.
0: Off the bone.
2: Listen, literally picked it up, and I'm talking about tenderism.
0: Off the bone.
1: So it was your side hustle. Now you've turned it into a full-time career. You invested in yourself. Tell us a little bit more about what you offer at Over the Top Catering.
0: So I cater, and then I also have a food truck as well. Oh. So I do brunch for my catering, and then I also do private dinners as well. And then for the food truck, we do oxtails, lamb chops, basically the same stuff that y'all had today.
1: Wait a minute. So you have a food truck and everything. You invested in the food truck.
0: Food truck. I love the food truck.
1: Really? You do?
0: Love it.
1: What is it about the food truck? And where can people find it?
2: Yo.
0: I like working under pressure. I love how busy it is, how fast-paced it can be. I just love the pressure.
2: Okay. I like that.
0: And so...
1: Where do we find it?
0: So I have a food truck. So my original food truck, I had it here, and then I drove it to Milwaukee. Mm-hmm. So it's still in Milwaukee. And then I'm getting another one built for Dallas. So that one should be done in July. Mm-hmm. But for now, they can check me out on Instagram. I have two pages, a chef page for like my private events, and then I also have a food truck page as well.
4: Okay. JJ wants you to move
1: in. I know. So hold on. What else do you make? Because, you know, you brought in oxtails, macaroni and cheese, you had the cornbread.
3: Candy yams.
0: I do shrimp and grits, red velvet, French toast. I do lamb chops, Rasta pasta, seafood boils, oxtail Philly cheese steaks.
1: What you got in your seafood boil, though? Because you started out with that.
0: I do crab legs, shrimp, beef sausage, corn, potatoes, egg, and then I do like a Creole butter on top.
1: Ooh.
2: Come on, Creole butter. Now listen, I know you gotta have a team with you too. Who is part of the team? Is it family? Is it friends?
0: So family for sure. And then I also have a couple employees outside of that works. But for the most part, family. My family holds it down.
1: Being from Milwaukee, but boy, you know how to cook. Is there a staple dish in Milwaukee that a lot of people don't know about?
0: All we're known for most part is like cheese.
1: Oh, okay.
2: Well, I can tell you this. I don't know where you learned to cook that cornbread. Man. Whether it was on the road. This is the thing I love about cornbread. Whatever that cornbread touch, also it enhances.
3: Yes.
2: You know what I'm saying? Now, it's already good. Everything on the plate good. But whatever that cornbread touch, it enhances.
4: Ain't lying.
1: Yeah. Now, which is crazy because these guys fell in love with the cornbread. What's that one menu that first time customers have to try from you think?
0: I say oxtails and cornbread.
1: And the cornbread.
3: Sure.
1: Oxtails. She brought those in today.
2: And shouts out to my guy too, Bonafide Bites. He's the one that actually put me on to your food truck.
0: Shout out to him.
2: Oh my! And when he sent me one time, I think he sent me y'all food truck. The line was like
0: super long.
2: It was incredible
1: for you, girl. That's awesome.
2: Yeah,
0: it's a blessing.
1: Over the Top Catering is the name. Where can people find you? You got a number? Anything? What? Where can they do it?
0: Yeah. So our Instagram for the food truck is Over the Top Food Truck. OVERTHA Top and then Food Truck. For catering, Chef Over the Top. And then our number is 682-344-0706.
1: All right, go ahead.
3: Come on. Look, I ain't never wanted a woman to smell like soul food. Don't you ever wear no perfume. I want you to smell like greens and yams. Every day.
1: Over the Top Catering is the name. Y'all make sure you find them online. 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
1: 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Mm-hmm. There it is. You guys clap it up for this woman right here doing her thing, Savannah Harris. Over the Top Catering.
2: All right.
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0: This incident may or may not have happened with Don when he was walking down the street.
1: I was walking down the street the other day. Lady came up to me and said, "Hey, Don, where you get that Jammin' 98.3 shirt from?" I said, "I got it from the Jammin' 98.3 merch page. You can..."

0: I said, yeah. Then she said, instead of going to order one, I'm just going to take yours. Then she hit me in the head. And now I'm lying on the ground. All of a sudden, this dog runs past me. I said, dog, where you going? He said, I'm going to get your shirt. I said, thank you. And while you're going to get my shirt, I'm going to order another one from the Jammin' 98.3 merch page. 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
2: Good morning. It's Didi in the morning. Guys, let's get to our hot topics, okay? Let's get to the hot topics because Stephen A. Smith is out here talking about the L.A. Lakers. Yeah. And what he is saying, some folks are like, nah, wait a minute, Stephen A. I think he's kind of sounding
3: what
2: a little racist.
3: Say?
2: I think he's sounding a little racist, y'all. Let's get into it.
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2: Before we even get to that story, can we talk about the news that came out? One of our beloved actors, he was in, Color Purple?
6: Color Purple as Mister. Mm-hmm. He played in like four of the Lethal Weapons with Gibson.
2: Mm-hmm. Mel Gibson,
6: man. Yeah.
2: Danny Glover,
6: man.
2: He's now announced, you guys, that he has Alzheimer's.
7: I've been diagnosed for Alzheimer's.
8: Alzheimer's, slowing his movement, his speech, and memories. Glover was awarded an honorary Oscar in 2022, not long after he was diagnosed with Alzheimer's. And even though he is still active, attending events and engaging with his community, the disease is taking its toll.
9: You dealing with this Alzheimer's thing?
7: I could live with it, in a sense.
9: Do you fear losing your memories?
7: I'm sure as it advances, things are going to be different and changing.
2: Oh, that's so sad to hear.
3: Yeah. It really is.
2: Right.
3: Yeah, it really is.
2: It's sad to hear because, you know, I think, Trey, you mentioned earlier, like Bruce Willis. Mm-hmm. You guys realize, to a certain extent, think about this, their careers were based on memorizing
3: right.
2: lines.
10: Yeah, lines.
2: Right.
3: Being cognizant.
2: Yeah.
3: You know what I'm saying?
2: That is so sad.
10: But now I did read, unfortunately, it's too late for these gentlemen, 250 new medicines and things that AI has come up with where they're saying Alzheimer's here in the maybe near 5-10 years will be a thing of the past.
2: Good. That's nice to hear.
10: Because you, like you said, forgetting your loved one, them forgetting you is like,
2: you know, truthfully, you guys, as we start looking at the advancement of AI and getting answers for things and this and mm-hmm. that, I think that we need to eradicate, as they would say, every disease on this planet with AI. Why not? No. You get what I'm saying? Isn't it supposed to be faster, smarter than us? And
3: there's been a lot of conversation about that.
10: Theoretically, yeah. It will.
2: I mean, but you get what I'm saying? We should now be way more advanced now when it comes to medications.
3: But you know, them big pharma corporations, they get paid. Yeah, they get paid off of treating it, not curing it.
2: True.
3: You know what I'm saying?
2: And that's where I'm like,
3: conspiracy.
10: They slow it down. They're slowing it down.
2: Thank you for the conspiracy over there, Trey.
3: Yeah.
2: Hey, listen, let's talk about Stephen A. Smith. Y'all saw that?
6: Yeah, my man Stephen A. Smith, man. You know, the Lakers. You know, they announced that LeBron would not be returning, so they're trying to revamp their roster and let some players go.
2: Did you say their roster?
10: Boy, why did he say roster?
6: I said their roster.
2: Oh, I thought you said they trying to do what with LeBron James and correct their la roster.
10: It sounded better.
2: Right.
10: I liked it.
6: But you know what? I like that.
2: I do too.
10: Yeah.
6: You know what? I did say that.
3: Shut up.
6: I did say that.
3: You know what?
6: Yeah, man. You know what? I did say that. So they're trying to see how they're going to get their roster back together, man. Hey. And you know, right now, Stephen A. saying, I don't think they can win like this.
11: Where the hell the Los Angeles Lakers think they're going with a bunch of white dudes?
12: Your three top players are white dudes? Really? This ain't golf. This ain't baseball. Oof. Hell, it ain't even soccer. What y'all think this is? Basketball. In NBA history, when have you seen your three most prominent players on a basketball team all be white? And that takes you to the promised land. Somebody got to say it, so I'm saying it. This is basketball. I'm not complaining. Hmm. I'm simply making the point. The Los Angeles Lakers, you ain't going anywhere being led by three white dudes in today's generation of basketball. I'm letting you know right now, it ain't happening. Mm. And Luka's a bad brother. And Austin Reeves is no scrub. And then with LeBron James or some other brothers, I get. But those two and Walker Kessler, you ain't scaring anybody with that. And Rob Pelinka has done made this white dude central.
6: Now, I'm going to correct Stephen A. Smith on just one little small thing. He said, when the last time three whites led When the rim was a basket.
10: Shut up.
2: Okay.
10: That's funny.
6: It wasn't even on TV. Hey, but you know, I think it's going to be a tough job for them, though.
2: Really?
6: Yeah. I mean, and the Lakers are in the West. Teams are really building up their team, man. It's going to be tough.
2: I like to see it, personally.
13: Didn't the Celtics almost have an all-white lineup when they won?
6: It was a basket.
3: What was that, 70s, 80s?
10: Yeah, it was a long time.
2: But that's what I say. I'd like to see it, guys. I'd like to see it, personally.
6: It's going to be a tough task.
3: Luka is not a bad player. Mm-hmm. After that, it kind of is questionable.
2: Hey, let's talk about India Ari and this song, y'all.
10: India Ari clarifying her statement about Spend That, because you know she came out and said, we're terrible people for even liking it.
14: It is being wrongly reported on some of these blogs that I am calling for a boycott of the song of the summer. I commented on someone's thread who was calling for a boycott. I think people should learn how to do what's best for them. And that's what I want for people. I want you to have an understanding of what's good for you and to have the love for yourself to do it. That's what I want. But also, who cares what I want for you? I know what I want for me, and I do what is best for me.
2: Okay.
3: Now, a lot of people on social media was giving India a little bit of flack, too, just because they said she don't never had this type of energy for dudes in the industry. It's always the women who are held to that higher standard in her eyes.
2: Yeah, because she was attacking somebody else a couple of years ago. I can't remember who it was.
3: I remember that.
2: All right, well, she clarified what she said, y'all. Now, are you okay with it? All right, fine. Coming up, we're going to shut the show down next. It's Didi in the Morning.
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2: Here's your Weather Watch 12 forecast on JAMA 98.3, brought to you by Steinhoffels. 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Partly to mostly cloudy with thunderstorms possible today, high around 93 with an extreme heat warning in effect. Tonight, partly cloudy, low of 71. Right now, it's 77.
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4: All right, we are done for the day, but what did we learn today, Jay Cruz?
5: I learned something from Future, which I thought wasn't possible. He said that when you meet the right woman, you'll be more successful. Shouts to my man, Dependa. That's exactly what they do.
4: I like it. All right, what about you, Trey?
6: We learned that Nikki Gilbert, she absolutely hates Young Miami Spin That Song, even though she was singing it her damn self.
4: Right?
6: And India Irie says she's not boycotting the song, she just wants better for it.
4: Okay, and what about you, JJ?
7: And I learned that my man, Stephen A. Smith, said the Lakers, man, y'all ain't gonna win like this. Y'all better find some brother with some braids.
5: Black players.
4: Not no brother with some braids. Let me see. Some things that I learned this morning. We talked about Danny Glover discovering now and announcing that he has Alzheimer's. We heard that. Also, Usher and Chris Brown, their concert, they added Mario to it.
7: Oh.
4: And then we also found out that Tasha K has to pay Cardi B $60,000 additional dollars. That's in addition to the $4 million.
6: Uh-huh. Just for mentioning her name.
4: Just for mentioning her name. God. All right, listen. Tomorrow on the show, get ready. We got a best of show for you. Laughs, more hot topics, and everything else. Meet us right back here on Didi in the Morning.
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Jam at 98.3. What's up? It's Erica Cherie. Happy Thursday. We made it. It's the last day of the working week for me anyway. And I hope that y'all are keeping cool out there. We got another hot one out there. But I'm excited. It's the kickoff to the holiday and my birthday. Let's get it.

I feel so bad because I was complaining about the cold and praying for warmer weather, but not this hot. It's extremely hot. I am one that does not enjoy extreme heat. Give me a 70-degree day with a nice little breeze. I'm great. But this summer, it's really summering. And if you're heading out to Summerfest, they know it's extremely hot, too. And they're doing something really different over the next couple of days. They're temporarily allowing you to bring in one factory-sealed plastic water bottle that's 20 ounces or smaller because they know it's hot and some people can't afford to buy a $10 water. But they also are going to have some misting stations, some drinking fountains. They got air conditioning buses for cooling off. And they got the splash pad open for the kids to splash around. So if you're headed out there, stay hydrated. Take

The holiday weekend is up on us, and I know everybody's getting ready to fire up that grill. But before you fire up the grill, go ahead and send me the invite, okay? Because these food prices are no joke. I saw today and I read that the average 4th of July cookout for 10 people is $74 this year. That is way more expensive than it used to be for some hot dogs and some hamburgers and stuff. I know that Piggly Wiggly, these are for my savers, that my shoppers that like to save. Piggly Wiggly, they're running deals on barbecue faves from meats to sides. Either way, if you're cooking, save me a plate. I promise I won't stay long.

0: this incident may or may not have happened with Don when he was walking down the street.
1: I was walking down the street the other day. Lady came up to me and said, "Hey, Don, where you get that Jammin' 98.3 shirt from?" I said, "I got it from the Jammin' 98.3 merch page. You can

0: I said, yeah. Then she said, instead of going to order one, I'm just going to take yours. Then she hit me in the head. And now I'm lying on the ground. All of a sudden, this dog runs past me. I said, dog, where you going? He said, I'm going to get your shirt. I said, thank you. And while you're going to get my shirt, I'm going to order another one from the Jammin' 98.3 merch page. 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

0: Summerfest kicks off tonight, and if you're heading down there, you're in for a treat because they got a lot of great artists this weekend. You got Ella May. She's going to be taking the stage tonight. Sean Paul's going to be taking the stage tonight. Rev Run, DJ Jazzy Jeff, they're going to be taking the stage this weekend, as well as Flo Rida. Make sure you come and visit us. We're going to be at the Jammin' Trailer on the north end of the grounds across from the U-Line Warehouse stage. So come and meet your favorite Jammin' DJs and win some prizes while you're out there, okay? I'll see you there.
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13: 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Today is going to be another hot one. Cloudy, and we're supposed to be getting some stray thunderstorms. Getting to a high of 91. Then later tonight, especially if you're heading out to Summerfest, expect some clouds and some isolated thunderstorms going on. Getting to a low of 71 right now. We're sitting at 82.
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Where are my July babies at? It's our time, y'all. Y'all can step aside because it's officially cancer season. My birthday is July 6th, and I'm really convinced that it's the best time of the year. Think about it. I get a whole fireworks show every single year to bring in my birthday to celebrate me. And then, plus, there's always something going on for the 4th of July weekend, so the party, it just, like, kind of rolls into my birthday. Now, a lot of people ask me, like, what do you want for your birthday? And I'm going to tell you what I really want this year, okay? Forget the fancy gifts. Somebody just pick one of my bills and pay it. That's it. Grab a light bill, phone bill, something. I promise that'll make me happier than anything that's wrapped in a bow. So happy cancer season to all my

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0: So with social media comes trends, and every trend is not a good trend. This trend is very dangerous, and parents, we got to remember to talk to our kids, have those tough conversations with them. There's a trend going on right now called the Benadryl trend, where teenagers are taking as much Benadryl as they can till they see things, till they hallucinate, and then they do videos of their experiences. Crazy. A 15-year-old, she actually died after her father said she participated in this so-called Benadryl challenge. And as you know, taking Benadryl, a lot of it can be extremely dangerous and even life-threatening. So it's a really, really good idea. It's a good time to really remind our young people that social media trends are never worth risking our lives. I know I was young once and I did some crazy stuff, but this is beyond anything that I had ever done when I was a kid. So parents, talk to your kiddos.
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9: When you need somebody to help you, you want somebody with that dog in them. I'm talking about that dog in them. You ever hear the expression? Like you ain't got that dog in you. If you gotta fight, you better have a dog with you. If you gotta fight, you gotta have a dog with you. Gotta have Top Dog with you. He got that dog in him, and he gonna fight. He gonna fight to the end. And you know what he gonna try to do. He gonna try to

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Ladies, what's going on? May I ask, what are you doing after work tonight? If you're not too busy, I'd like to make plans for us to spend some time together tonight at 7. I want to invite you inside of the most relaxing place in the city, The Quiet Storm, with yours truly, I'm Lenny Green. And it all goes down right here on today's R&B and Old School, J.

of America's 250th birthday festivities. So it's going to be huge. They have Jelly Roll performing, and the first 5,000 people through the gates on the 4th will score a special giveaway. And the night wraps up with a 20-minute fireworks show, which is supposed to be amazing. That starts at 9:30. But this sounds like the perfect way to celebrate the holiday. So get into it.

If you haven't made it to Summerfest yet, this is your last chance. I know the big gig is closing out the festival with a huge 4th of July celebration as part

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0: as if it's not hot enough, GMA 98.3, we're turning up the heat and we're kicking off the holiday weekend with the 4th of July mixdown that's happening tomorrow. It's brought to you by Birdsongs, the oil people. I love them. But we're bringing you a full day of Milwaukee's hottest DJs. I'm talking DJ Z Smooth, DJ Infotech, DJ Mr. Martin, DJ Suede Tracks, DJ Nick Stokes, the Baker Boys, DJ Tony Neal, all of them. They're going to be live in the mix starting at 10 a.m. tomorrow. Plus, you could win tickets to see Nelly at the Bank 5-9 main stage. 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
1: This year, America turns 250 years old. And here in Milwaukee, we know the story isn't simple. Because our history didn't start with equality. It started with struggle. But Milwaukee also raised voices that changed the game. Like Vell Phillips, who marched for fair housing when doors were closed to us. Like Spencer Cox, who carried the torch for progress in the city. Like Gwen Moore, continuing the fight today. That's our city. That's our story. That's our America. We turned struggle into strength. We've created culture, movement, impact. And we're still pushing forward toward opportunity, toward unity, towards change. Because the story of America isn't finished, and neither are we.
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12: Here's your WeatherWatch 12 forecast on Jammin 98.3. It's another hot one out there today. If you're heading out to Summerfest, be prepared. Expect a stray thunderstorm or two today. We're getting up to a high of 91. And then later tonight, we got some isolated thunderstorms late. We're getting to a low of 71 tonight. Right now, we're sitting at 84.
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Olivia Dean. I love that song. As we wrap up things today, please don't forget, it's Thirsty Thursday. Yeah, that's the perfect excuse for you to relax, catch up with friends, and ease into the holiday weekend. A lot of different restaurants, they got specials today, so check them out. And whether you're grabbing your favorite drink, getting ready for the cookout, or just enjoying some much-needed downtime, please be safe this weekend. Stay hydrated in this heat and make some great memories, okay? I will catch you next time, all right? Isheree out.

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0: up with the Lauryn Hill slander, I'm going to do a whole Lauryn Hill week. We're going to be playing stuff from Sister Act. We're going to play stuff from, like, the whole album. Then probably got a Spanish version of the Miseducation of Lauryn Hill. I know there's one that exists. So y'all stop with the slander. I mean, I don't think that really does exist. I mean, but you never know. You never know. Lauryn Hill and the rest of the Fugees with Killing Me Softly with his song. It is the Backspin at Noon. More of your favorite jams coming up in just a minute. Don't forget that your favorite people are going to be out at Summerfest. That would be like me, and that'd be like Earl, and it'd be like me. I mean, some other people, too. We'll be broadcasting live at Summerfest in just a little bit. Earl Stokes will be out there. Of course, Summerfest presented by American Family Insurance. It's the last weekend of Summerfest. 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Plus, we'll have a chance for you to win some tickets, maybe reserve house right seats for LMA tonight. You excited? Ooh, boy. Plus, you know, LMA's going to be at the BMO Pavilion. You got Sean Paul at the Miller Lite Oasis. And you got Rev Run, DJ Jazzy Jeff, DJ Cool. They're going to be there tomorrow. But just come see Jammin' for the last weekend of Summerfest. Once again, broadcasting live at the U-Line, right behind the U-Line Warehouse stage, right at the North Gate. Come say hello to us as Summerfest wraps up this weekend. 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
2: Hi, this is Dan Buttrey, combat veteran of the Iraq War. Wounded so severely during the first day of battle at Gettysburg as part of the Wisconsin 7th Infantry, Sergeant Francis Coates had both of his eyes shot out and was bayoneted by the enemy. He pulled himself up against a tree, loaded his weapon, and continued to yell and cuss at the rebels. Rescued by fellow Union soldiers, Coates would survive the war and receive the Medal of Honor. He married, learned a trade, and moved to Nebraska, where he sadly passed away at 63 from pneumonia. Coates' story begs the question, how dedicated would you fight to keep this country free from sworn enemies? Thank you, Francis Coates, for representing the best of our warrior ethos over the past 250 years.
1: Ewald Automotive and Jammin' 98.3 remain committed to serving southeastern Wisconsin's veterans and the families of veterans with the utmost dignity and excellence.
3: Ever wonder how people decide where to spend their money? It usually starts with a simple search. 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She's looking for a local coffee shop. 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She doesn't click the first name she sees. 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

have a confession to make to you. Tomorrow, we're celebrating the 4th of July on Jammin' 93 with the 4th of July Mixdown, brought to you by Bird Songs, the Oil People. My other confession is some of Milwaukee's hottest DJs are going to be giving you the music like Infotech, Mr. Martin, Sway Tracks, Nick Stokes, Z Smooth, Tony Neal, and the world-famous Baker Boys. I have another confession to make, too. Want to have a chance for you to win tickets to see Nelly at the Wisconsin State Fair. I don't think I have anything else to confess. Oh, one more thing. You can find all this information if you download the Jammin' 93 Tinder Car Collision app. I think I'm done confessing to you. Now I want to be down with you. It's Brandy inside the back spinning, dude.

0: We are at the halfway point of the year, and I have to say probably one of the highlights of this year has been hanging out with New Edition, even if it was for 5 minutes, and watching the New Edition Wave Tour was a lot of fun. So it is the Backspin at Noon on Jammer 98.3. 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
6: Here's your Weather Watch 12 forecast on Jammin 98.3. Extreme heat advisory in effect until 10 p.m. tonight. All right, be prepared. Stray showers and thunderstorms are possible. A high of 93. And tonight, scattered clouds with possibilities of isolated thunderstorms developing late. A low of 73. We got rain for the 4th of July tomorrow. That's not good. Right now, it is 80.
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0: It's Dee Dee in the morning. And if you missed the show, I've never turned my back on my family for someone. Now, my mama turned her back on us, but we told her we didn't like Bill Bennett.
1: Oh,
0: she married him anyway. We were like, we don't like Bill Bennett.
1: Oh, God.
0: She married him anyway.
2: Her mama was like, look, I'm going to marry Bill, and y'all going to be in the wedding.
1: Now, look, man, Friday, we got to catch up with another couple on Date Fail. Hopefully, we can patch them up just in time for the weekend.
2: Come on now. You know we got some extra cash with that $1,000 mini game. Let's get paid.
0: All right. Make sure you wake up, win, and laugh with your favorite morning show. And if you haven't yet subscribed on YouTube, hit us up at
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0: 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We're out there right now at Summerfest, the world's largest music festival presented by American Family Insurance. Earl Stokes will be broadcasting live at 2. Plus, we have your chance to win house right passes for LMA tonight at the BMO Pavilion. Coming up, Juneteenth doesn't end on Juneteenth. There's a whole bunch of music festivals that happen right after that. We're going to talk about that with Fred Collier. He's going to talk about the Juneteenth music series that's happening at Clinton Rose Park this Saturday. We'll talk about that shortly. But first, let's wrap up the Backspin at Noon. I can't talk. Method Man on Jammin' 98.3, along with Mary J.
1: Ooh, ooh, ooh. Oh.

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1: Like a brother, treat you like a friend, respect

Miguel on Jammin' 98.3, today's R&B and old school. It is Don Black. Juneteenth just ended a couple of weeks ago. It was a great time, but you know, Juneteenth never ends. The next big thing that's happening with Juneteenth is the summer music concert.

0: series.
1: Yes,
0: that is happening. The person who's responsible for putting that all together is in studio with us right now, and that is Mr. Fred Collier. Fred, yes. How you doing today, man?
1: Yes, I'm wonderful. I'm wonderful, brother. How are you, Don?
0: Doing all right. Thanks so much for being here. We've sat on the Juneteenth committee for years.
1: Yes, sir.
0: We've been part of this festival. How long has this music festival been going on?
1: This is our fifth year, Don.
0: I cannot believe it's been 5 years that this has been going on.
1: Sir.
0: And what was the thought process of putting this together?
1: Tony Kearney, the executive director of Northcott Neighborhood House, they actually put on the Juneteenth Festival for the last 55 years.
0: Yeah.
1: His idea was to prolong the conversation of Juneteenth because after the 19th, everybody stops talking about Juneteenth.
0: Right.
1: So his idea was, let's prolong it, let's have a music festival. We had a pilot for 2 years where we did 5 Saturdays for the summer.
0: Yeah.
1: Now we've extended it to 11 Saturdays right now. And the idea was to connect with Buddy Guy's legends and his family and build a relationship with them and use the blues and jazz as the foundation of it, and then to actually let it evolve into doing soul and R&B and spoken word and everything like that.
0: Now, you're already a couple of weeks into it for this year.
1: Yes, sir.
0: And you got another episode happening tonight, this Friday.
1: This Saturday. Yes, sir.
0: The Saturday for the 4th of July. Tell us who's going to be out there.
1: Okay, so this Saturday we have the Esquires 2. They're going to open up for us. Then we have Tony Washington and his Explosive Divas. Then we have the headliner, the Shylin Group. I mean, the Shylin Band. I apologize. They're actually from Florida. We booked them through Buddy Guy's Legends. So shout out to my man Mark Maddox over there.
0: Now, for those who have never been to it, it is actually a lot of fun. I've been out there plenty of times.
1: Yes, sir.
0: Jammer 98.3 will be actually out there, I think, next week to be doing some things out there. But
1: yes,
0: it's out at Clinton Rose Park, and it's just a good time to come out, hang out, be around a good amount of people, and have a great time. So how would you explain this festival to people as we talk about, you know, being a continuation of Juneteenth?
1: Yes, sir. I would explain it to people as being a family-friendly event, very good vibrations, high energy. It's a very positive event. You know, it's a way to detach from all the negativity that we're surrounded by on a day-to-day basis. Really, it's really very positive vibrations. When I say that, everyone's out there with their chairs, with their coolers. And my son, Elijah's Lemonade, he actually provides a lemonade for the entire summer, for the summer series as well.
0: Now, wait a minute. I had that last year. I'm going to have to talk to him about getting my personal stash on that, man, because that stuff is good.
1: Yeah, he puts a lot into it.
0: Yeah.
1: This is 3 years that he had his business, so it's a blessing that Mr. Kearney and Northcott has blessed him to be able to provide the lemonade. Additional to the lemonade, we have DJ L Boogie the entire summer out there with us as our resident DJ. He's been with us 3 years now.
0: Yep.
1: It's just a very, very, very positive vibration in Clinton Rose Park, right in the heart of Harambe.
0: Yeah.
1: And if you guys didn't know, that means to do it together. So the whole idea about this is for us to do this together.
0: It is the 5th annual Summer Culture Music Series. It's going on. It's been going on already, but there's another edition happening this Saturday, and it goes all the way until the 29th of August. Am I correct?
1: Yes, sir. Started June 20th, goes all the way through August 29th, which we end with a gospel concert.
0: Yep.
1: That's 11 Saturdays. Every single Saturday, we're out there. Every single Saturday, 2 p.m. to 6 p.m. Bring your chairs. We have tents for everyone. Just come hang out. I want to shout out Northcott Neighborhood House for being around for over 60 years doing this. Bader Philanthropies for funding this situation. TMJ4 for being our partner. And 98.3 for really embracing what we got going on as well.
0: We are happy to be a part of this. And we'll get the date for this Saturday. We'll get the info up there on our social media. And go get all the rest of the dates, because Jammer 98.3, after this Saturday, we'll be out there hanging out, being a part of the 5th annual Summer Cultural Music Series. And let everybody know once again who's going to be there this Saturday.
1: We got the Esquires 2. We have Tony Washington and his Explosive Divas. And we have the headliner, the Shylin Band.
0: Don't miss out. And DJ L Boogie will be out there as well. Clinton Rose Park. Get all the details if you go to JuneteenthMilwaukee.com, or you can just go to our Facebook page. We'll have the info there. Fred Collier here. Thank you so much for being here. Appreciate you.
1: God bless.
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3: 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Joe needs a plumber fast. 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He's

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He's got his brand new song, Ordinary Girl 2.0, that you can check out. 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

0: Kayla Brianna on Jammin' 98.3. Today's R&B and old school. She made me want to do some exotic dances that you probably do in the Caribbean, even though I've never been to the Caribbean to see how people dance. But I just see it on TV. And so I got my white linen shirt on today, so I figured that, you know, I can practice those moves, but it just doesn't work out that way. So there you go. Don't forget, Summerfest getting back underway today. LMA is going to be out there. Got Sean Paul. All that's happening today. LMA at the BMO Pavilion. Sean Paul at the Miller Lite Oasis. Come join Jammer 93. We'll be broadcasting live in just a little bit. Earl Stokes will be out there, and he'll have a chance for you to win some house right passes for LMA. It's pretty exciting. Plus, other giveaways as well, too. Come meet us. We'll be at the right by the U-Line Warehouse stage, right by the North Gate. Hang out there with us. Because we love you.
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0: funny comedy show. 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From After the Love Is Gone, comedian Miss Cuttin' Up from the movie Baby Boy and the stage play Brown Man Needs Love 2, Omar Gooding. 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
2: 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Partly cloudy, stray showers possible if you're going out to Summerfest. Be ready to cover your head. A high of 93. Same thing for tonight as well. Two scattered clouds with the possibility of isolated thunderstorms. A low of 71. And don't forget, extreme heat advisory or warning in effect until 10 o'clock tonight. Right now, it is 81.
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Leon Thomas on Jammin' 98.3, today's R&B and old school. It is Don Black. Thanks so much for hanging out with us. Really appreciate it. Earl Stokes coming up next, broadcasting live from Summerfest. I'll see you guys out there, too. Remember, I got my white linen shirt on. It's just a shirt. That's all it is. It's just a shirt. And I got I got the Zaddy shorts on as well, too. But don't be trying to hit on me because you get in trouble. Earl Stokes coming up next on Jammin' 98.3.

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1: Good Thursday afternoon. Earl Stokes officially checking in live at Summerfest. Summerfest 2026 is the last weekend of Summerfest. We're about to kick in the 4th of July, and we're excited to be here. And I know Dr. Carter's got a great word for us. Make sure you join him over at New Restoration Church, where it's all about souls and not about clothes, 114th and Mill Road. Dr. Carter, how are you today?
2: On this faithful Thursday, Brother Earl. Summerfest.
1: Yes, yes. Oh, yeah. We're out here. We're outside.
2: Yeah. Y'all make sure y'all come on now. Stop out by the booth. Y'all got to come see Brother Earl. Come get a selfie with him.
1: That's right. Come on by and check us out and hang out and have a good time. I know you got a good word for all these good folks out here.
2: Yes. At Summerfest and Jim and family, we'll let you know, don't let your circumstances determine your testimony. When you count God's goodness instead of your struggles, you'll discover you are blessed beyond what you can see. And King, nobody do you like Jesus.
1: Amen. Here's Reed's Temple Choir. I am blessed. Afternoon Praise Break live at Summerfest 2026.

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0: That's Groove Theory and Tell Me on Jammin' 98.3. We are live at Summerfest 2026. It's your man Earl Stokes holding it down for you. 4th of July weekend, and this is the final weekend for Summerfest. So if you've been procrastinating about getting down here, you better make your way down here today, tomorrow, or Saturday, okay? All right, we're having a good time. If you're looking for us, we're at the North Gate hanging out, having a really good time. Plus, I just want to remind you to bring your appetite down here. They've got some of the best local vendors in the city here. Big shout out to Nino's Southern Sides, man. They've got some delicious soul food for you, man. You like Johnsonville Brats, they're here. Major Gooseby's is here. Oh my goodness, Major Wings, woo, fire. Also, big shout out to Robbie's Corn Roast as well. If you want some delicious corn, they'll take care of you. All right, food, folks, and fun. We're hanging out once again. Summerfest 2026, Jammin' 98.3.
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0: It's Dee Dee in the Morning. And if you missed the show, I've never turned my back on my family for someone. Now, my mama turned her back on us, but we told her we didn't like Bill Bennett.
1: Oh,
0: she married him anyway. We were like, we don't like Bill Bennett.
1: Oh, God.
0: She married him anyway.
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1: 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Hopefully, we can patch them up just in time for the weekend.
2: 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Let's get paid.
0: All right. 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

0: Chris Breezy falling on Jammin 98.3. We are live here at Summerfest 2026. It's your man Earl Stokes holding it down for you, the whole Jammin crew. We're down here at the North Gate. Come on by and see us. You know, Summerfest is all about great music, good vibes, and making memories. But these hot temperatures are staying cool has to be part of the plan, okay? All right, if you're heading to the lakefront, all right, this Thursday and Friday and tomorrow, you can bring one factory sealed plastic water bottle, 20 ounces or less, into the festival grounds. All right. Just remember, that doesn't include the American Family Insurance Amphitheater. You'll also find misting stations and water fountains throughout the grounds. All right. Need to cool down? Look for the air-conditioned MCTS buses. That's all right. The Milwaukee County Transit System buses on the north or south ends of the park. And if you got the kids with you, don't miss the Bo Black Family Fountain near the Midgate. All right. That's the Bo Black Family Fountain. It's a splash pad there. They can go there and run through the water and stay cool. All right. Stay cool, stay hydrated, and enjoy Summerfest with your favorite radio station, Jammin 98.3. It's 4th of July weekend, baby.
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0: Sometimes you just got to let them know. It's your man, Earl Stokes, holding it down for you. We're live once again here at Summerfest 2026, the final weekend of Summerfest. If you haven't gotten down here yet, you need to make your way here. Make a beeline to Summerfest. 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All right, we're partying. 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Okay, all right. Summerfest 2026, jamming 98.3 with LMA and Booed Up. There's a lot of folks that booed up out here. Have a good time.
1: Yeah, yeah.
0: Summerfest. Yeah, yeah. Jamming.

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Oh, yeah. Jaheim, finding my way back to you. We are live once again at Summerfest 2026, and we're having a great time. We're at the North Gate. Come on by.

0: and say hello to us. All right. It is Summerfest weekend number 3. That means it's the last weekend for Summerfest. All right. Now, here's the deal. I've got a bucket list ready for you if you're headed here. All right. 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Shop Local Market, the South Market, and the Artisan Makers Market. All right, there's a lot of shopping to do down here. Okay, if you love those little trinkets you can't find anywhere else, they're here at Summerfest, man. I saw some really nice t-shirts that I gotta pick up. That's right. All right, it's weekend 3 of Summerfest. Get out here, make some memories, and as always, stay with the group. Hold hands if you don't know where you're going.
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2: Hi, this is Dan Buttry, combat veteran of the Iraq War. 67 years prior to the Battle of Gettysburg, our founding fathers declared independence and these United States were born. 87 years later, going into July 4th, 1863, Wisconsin's Iron Brigade would fight during the opening shots of Gettysburg and lose a staggering 65% of their entire unit. This just to hold the line long enough for reinforcements to arrive and eventually win the day, keeping our states united. It's not been an easy 250 years since our independence, but all the same, worth every drop of blood to keep this amazing nation of ours free and united the best we can. Happy birthday, America.
1: Ewald Automotive and Gemin 98.3 remain committed to serving Southeastern Wisconsin's veterans and the families of veterans with the utmost dignity and excellence.
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6: When you need somebody to help you, you want somebody with that dog in them. I'm talking about that dog in them. You ever hear the expression? Like you ain't got that dog in you. If you gotta fight, you better have a dog with you. If you gotta fight, you gotta have a dog with you. Gotta have Top Dog with you. He got that dog in him. And he gonna fight. He gonna fight to the end. And you know what he gonna try to do.

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1: 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Lady came up to me and said, "Hey, Don, where you get that Jammin' 98.3 shirt from?" I said, "I got it from the Jammin' 98.3 merch page. You

0: So I said, yeah. Then she said, instead of going to order one, I'm just going to take yours. Then she hit me in the head. And now I'm lying on the ground. All of a sudden, this dog runs past me. I said, dog, where you going? He said, I'm going to get your shirt. I said, thank you. And while you're going to get my shirt, I'm going to order another one from the Jammin' 98.3 merch page. 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

0: 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I'm your man, Earl Stokes. If you're heading to Summerfest this afternoon, give yourself some extra time. Lincoln Memorial Drive is closed in both directions between Chicago Street and Summerfest Place. You'll also find closures on St. Paul Avenue between Jackson and Van Buren, along with Chicago Street between Jackson and Harbor Drive due to Summerfest activities. On the freeway, watch for heavy delays on northbound I-41-45 at Highway 145 near 124th Street in Menominee Falls, where a disabled vehicle has traffic crawling, plus the southbound I-41-45 exit ramp to Hampton Avenue remains closed for construction, all right? Plan ahead and arrive safely. That is your traffic.
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5: Here's your WeatherWatch 12 forecast for tonight. If you're heading out to Summerfest, make sure you carry a light jacket with you. Also, umbrella, mainly cloudy skies, low of 54. Tomorrow, cloudy skies early will become partly cloudy later in the day, a high of 64. Currently, right now, it is cloudy and 63 degrees here at Summerfest 2026.
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Hey, hey, hey, what's up, everybody? It's your man, Earl Stokes, holding it down for you, man. Big shout out to a family I just met all the way from Detroit. They said, hey, we've been hearing about this big festival, the world's largest festival, and this is our first time. They wanted to come see Common and Big Daddy Kane. They are here for that show. Just a friendly reminder, if you'd like to win some tickets, come by the Jammin' 98.3 booth. We're at the North Gate, all right? We'll give you a chance to win some reserve seats to check out one of the hottest shows to hit Milwaukee this summer, all right? This is the world's largest music festival. They've got great food, great atmosphere, and it's a whole lot of fun. All right, come by and see us once again, North Gate, Jammin' 98.3 live broadcasting at Summerfest.

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2: Hey, what's up? It's your man, Earl Stokes. We're live here at Summerfest. It's summer, summer, summertime. And guess what, guys? The Big Bang is back tonight. That's right. I know you missed it. I know you've been missing the Big Bang. It starts at 9:30 tonight. Big Bang fireworks on the Summerfest grounds right before we hang out with Uncle Charlie Wilson. As a matter of fact, we've got tickets for Uncle Charlie Wilson here at the Jammin' 98.3 booth. All you have to do is play the little game and... It's real easy, all right? And you win tickets to the show. Reserve seats, by the way. All right, if you need these tickets, you want to see Uncle Charlie Wilson, then make a beeline to the Jammin' 98.3 booth. We're at the North Gate. Come on by and see us. 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

always getting rich, rich. 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Two times for the baddies and the misfits. 50-something years old, still with this. Pull up on the ops, that's LA Fitness. I see we

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1: It's Dee Dee in the morning. And if you missed the show, I've never turned my back on my family for someone. Now, my mama turned her back on us, but we told her we didn't like Bill Bennett.
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0: Hey, what's up, Jammin' family? It's your man, Earl Stokes. I'm here live at Summerfest, man. Just a friendly reminder, while you're making your way around Summerfest, make sure you check out some of the vendors, the vendor marketplace, all right? 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If you're looking for us, we're here at the North Grounds by the North Gate. All right, come on by and see us. Also, just a friendly reminder, if you need to really cool off, the Milwaukee County Transit Center, they have an actual bus on the grounds that's air-conditioned. Woo! You can cool off there. Take a few minutes to cool off and come on back to the festival. All right, we're here live once again at Summerfest with Jammin' 98.3. 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Traffic is moving fairly across the Milwaukee metros this afternoon, but drivers should plan for some construction slowdowns. If you're traveling southbound on I-43, expect the restrictions between Good Hope Road and Silver Spring Drive. So give yourself a few extra minutes. All right, southbound I-43-94 near the Mitchell Interchange also has ongoing lane closures, especially for anyone heading to the airport. All right, construction continues along I-94. Between 70th Street and the Stadium Interchange with various ramp closures and lane shifts in place. All right, so stay alert and watch for changing traffic patterns. All right, that is your traffic. I am Earl Stokes for Jammin' 98.3 live at Summerfest 2026.
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14: Here's your Weather Watch 12 forecast for tonight. Partly cloudy this evening. Scattered thunderstorms developing after midnight. A low of 73. And tomorrow at Summerfest 2026, I am Earl Stokes broadcasting live.
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0: Hey, what's up, Jammin' family? It's your man Earl Stokes here live at Summerfest. If you're a foodie, this is definitely the place to be. If you love live music, this is definitely the place to be, man. Big shout out to Robbie's Corn Roast. They've been on the ground
1: in the mix with Tony Neal.

Yeah. FABOLOUS. There's a storm, Jimmy.

0: Hey, y'all, what's up? Welcome to the Happy Hour, Jammin' 98.3 live at Summerfest. It's the final weekend, baby. And we're having a great time here, man, hanging out in the sun. All right, if you're looking for us, we're at the North Gate. Come on by and say hello. We're doing our thing, broadcasting live. 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

0: two beautiful young ladies walking past in the all white, looking all cool on a summer day. Tell everybody who you are. Go ahead, talking to the mic right there.
1: Hi, I'm Demetra Morgan. I'm one of the hosts for Denae on Blanc Milwaukee.
0: All right.
2: I'm Trinetta Pitts. I'm another one of the hosts for Denae on Blanc Milwaukee. All right. Well.
0: Tell us more about the event.
1: Sure. So Denae on Blanc translates to dinner in white. In French. It's an event that started in 1988 in Paris.
0: Okay.
1: And it basically is an elegant pop-up style dinner picnic that takes place in a secret location.
0: Okay.
1: So our guests don't know where they're going until they actually arrive at the location.
0: Oh, that's hot. That's hot. Yes. Now, is this the second year?
1: This is our second year. We did it last year for the first year here in Milwaukee. Yeah,
0: and I heard it was awesome.
1: It was. We were really excited to bring the event here and super excited about some of the magic that's going to happen this year.
0: Yeah, I hear it's a really classy event.
1: It really is. Yeah. It's one of those things, it's so hard to describe, but one of the things that once you go, you'll never forget it.
0: All right. And when is it again?
1: It is Saturday, August 15th.
0: Okay, and how do they get tickets for this?
1: You can get tickets by going to our website at milwaukee.deneonblanc.com.
0: And
1: that's DINERENBLANC.com.
0: All right. Sounds like a plan. Well, thank you guys for coming by. And I got to ask y'all a question. 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

0: Jamming 98.3. We are live at Summerfest, 4th of July weekend, man. I want to welcome all the out-of-town guests. I want to welcome my aunt all the way from Atlanta, Georgia. Aunt Laura, I love you, and I can't wait to party with you this weekend, man. If you're looking for something fun to do with your kinfolk that are in town for the holiday, bring them to Summerfest. This is the world's largest music festival, all right? This is a festival that we can hang our hats on and we can be proud of because we have the biggest music festival in the world. Over 600 acts in 3 weeks. Think about that. 600 acts. That's a lot of folks, a lot of bands. All right. And it's right here. Plus, they've got the best food in the world, too. We've got local vendors. We've got national vendors. If you are a foodie, if you're a foodie, you definitely need to get down here. All right. All right. Come on by and see us. We're at the North Gate hanging out. And just a friendly reminder, if you'd like to cool off, Milwaukee County Transit, they have their buses on the north. At the North Gate and at the South Gate on the grounds, and it's nice and cool on the buses. They're air conditioned, so if you need to really cool off with the air conditioning, you can do that. They've got misting stations, also splash pads. Make sure you stop by and check us out. We're live here at Summerfest 2026, Jamming 98.3. Update on your Jamming 98.3 traffic center. We're seeing a busy holiday traffic pattern across the Milwaukee Metro this afternoon. Expect heavier than normal volume heading toward downtown, the lakefront, and Summerfest. Southbound I-43 slowing down between Good Hope Road and Silver Spring Drive due to an ongoing lane closure. So plan for delays if you're headed downtown. I-41 between Burleigh and Good Hope. All right. It's also seeing slower traffic because of construction and increased holiday travel. All right. Also, don't forget, I-94 drivers should expect congestion and lane shifts between 70th Street and 25th Street as construction continues through the stadium interchange. Traffic is brought to you by Jamming 98.3.
1: America, 250 years deep. And in Milwaukee, we know the road hasn't always been equal. We know what it means to struggle, to rebuild, and to keep moving forward anyway. This city has always known how to turn hardship into hope. From the soul of Bronzeville to the creativity born on the north side, to neighbors showing up for each other every single day. Milwaukee keeps evolving, and I know that journey personally. As a first-generation American, I was raised on sacrifice, resilience, faith, and hard work. That spirit lives here, in the culture, in the music, in the people determined to make a difference. From Andre Lee Ellis fighting for peace to the rebirth of Bronzeville through art, business, and community. This city continues to show what strength really looks like. We create opportunities. We create connection. We create change. And no matter what Milwaukee faces, we keep rising together. Because the story of America is still being written. And so,
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10: 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Here's your Weather Watch 12 forecast on Jammin' 98.3. Tonight, partly cloudy. Scattered thunderstorms developing after midnight, low of 73. And tomorrow, partly to mostly cloudy with scattered showers and thunderstorms developing in the afternoon. Gusty winds and small hail are possible, a high of 84. Currently, right now, it is sunny and 92 degrees here at Jammin' 98.3.
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Hey, hey, what's up, Jammin' family? We are here live at Summerfest, the final weekend of Summerfest, man. Can you believe it? Week three is here already. I can't believe it, man. It went by so fast. All right, that means summer's going by fast. So if you haven't gotten down here yet, hurry, because you're going to be thinking about these days on those cold December days. You're going to be like, man, I should have went to Summerfest. Well,

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Hey, hey, what's up, Jammin' family? We are here live at Summerfest, the final weekend of Summerfest, man. Can you believe it? Week three is here already. I can't believe it, man. It went by so fast. All right, that means summer's going by fast. So if you haven't gotten down here yet, hurry, because you're going to be thinking about these days on those cold December days. You're going to be like, man, I should have went to Summerfest. Well, here's your opportunity, all right? We're hanging out. We're at the North Gate. Come on by and see us. We're having a great time listening to some great music, and it's fun for the entire family. They've got children's areas. They've got great food. They've got great bands. What better place to be than Summerfest? 4th of July weekend. Come on by and say hello. All right. Summer, summertime, Jammin' 98.3 Live.

What's up, Jammin' family? We are here live at Summerfest 2026, having a great time, guys. If you're looking for us, we're at the North Gate. Come on by and say hello. Summerfest, it's the 4th of July weekend with Jammin' 98.

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man. Don't forget, tonight, Ella May will be taking the stage at 9 o'clock. Uh-huh, yeah, you know that's going to be grown and sexy. All right, 9 o'clock at the BMO Pavilion. And tomorrow night at the BMO Pavilion, we've got one of the Marleys. That's right, and Buja Bonton's going to be there as well. So if you're looking for something fun to do this weekend, you definitely need to get down to Summerfest. The food, the fun, the music, it's all a party down here. 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

0: Hey, what's up, Jammin' family? We're here. We're still here, man. Getting ready for LMA tonight. That's right. She's going to be over at the BMO, man. So I need y'all to come on down here and get booed up. All right? All right. This is definitely the place to be. Food, folks, and fun. Summerfest 2026. Jammin' 98.3. It's the final weekend. All right. If you haven't been here yet, you need to get here.
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2: Hi, this is Dan Buttry, combat veteran of the Iraq War. Wounded so severely during the first day of battle at Gettysburg as part of the Wisconsin 7th Infantry, Sergeant Francis Coates had both of his eyes shot out and was bayoneted by the enemy. He pulled himself up against a tree, loaded his weapon, and continued to yell and cuss at the rebels. Rescued by fellow Union soldiers, Coates would survive the war and receive the Medal of Honor. He married, learned to trade, and moved to Nebraska, where he sadly passed away at 63 from pneumonia. Coates' story begs the question, how dedicated would you fight to keep this country free from sworn enemies? Thank you, Francis Coates, for representing the best of our warrior ethos over the past 250 years.
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3: Ever wonder how people decide where to spend their money? It usually starts with a simple search. Mary just moved to town. She's looking for a local coffee shop. What does she do? Well, she pulls out her phone and types best coffee shop near me. And instantly, Google gives her a whole bunch of options. She doesn't click the first name she sees. She looks for something familiar, something she's seen before. That's where smart marketing comes in. If you want to be the business people choose first, it starts with being visible where they're actually looking. If you want to make sure that your new customers are finding you, search Milwaukee Media Group and let's talk.
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8: When you need somebody to help you, you want somebody with that dog in them. I'm talking about that dog in them. You ever hear the expression? Like you ain't got that dog in you. If you gotta fight, you better have a dog with you.

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He got that dog in him. And he gonna fight. He gonna fight to the end. And you know what he gonna try to do. He gonna try to...

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everybody. It's your man, Earl Stokes, wrapping things up for me at a ball. Getting ready to go find me some of that Robbie's corn and give me some of that delicious lemonade and get ready for Ella Mae tonight. She's coming to the BMO tonight at 9 o'clock, man. I cannot wait to see her. It's 4th of July weekend. I'm about to start my weekend. Have yourself a great weekend. I'll talk to you guys on Sunday for Sunday Morning Inspiration. That's right. Check me out at 7 a.m., 7 till noon. I've got the best gospel this side of heaven, all right? All right. Have a good one. I'm out of here. Peace.

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Welcome to the Quiet Storm. Welcome to the tip-off of this holiday weekend. And thank you for selecting me. I'm choosing you too. I'm Lenny Green, ready to get into this beautiful night, trying to keep you as cool as possible. It's going to be difficult because the music is going to be hot. I'm dropping all your favorite slow jams, baby. And we got some company dropping by in just a little bit, but let me get into this night by singing about you, Miss Lady. I'm singing to you, too. This song does it all. Here's Johnny Gill with Lady Du Jour. Thanks for joining me tonight, ladies.